0: has denied any rules have been broken after it emerged Nigel Farage didn't declare benefits from an ally once convicted of fraud in the US. The Sunday Times says George Cotterill supplied support, security and social media staff who worked on the Reform UK leader's online content in the year before he was elected. It's understood the Duke of Sussex will visit London alone today due to concerns over security for his family. The Duchess of Sussex, Prince Archie and Princess Lilibet will stay at home after reports a request for police protection may have been turned down. Former head of royal protection Di Davies says there must be a good reason why the Executive Committee for Royalty and Public Figures refused it.
1: I don't know the intelligence and information that they have, but clearly nobody in their right minds, if they believed there was such a threat against Harry or his family, would allow him to go unprotected.
0: In sport, Novak Djokovic has entered the quarterfinals at Wimbledon after breaking a Roger Federer record during his victory against Roman Safiulin. He now has the most ever wins on the men's side of the draw, with 106 at the All England Club. And Ferrari's Charles Leclerc won the British F1 Grand Prix at Silverstone with the safety car deployed on the last lap. George Russell was second for Mercedes and Lewis Hamilton third in the second Ferrari. From Sky News, that's the latest.
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11: Top stories this hour. England's last 16 game against Mexico at the World Cup is underway an hour later than originally scheduled. Kickoff was delayed due to the threat of storms in Mexico City. Nigel Farage claims he's the victim of an establishment hit job and has followed the rules. He's facing calls for an investigation over financial support given to him by a convicted criminal. The Sunday Times reported yesterday George Cottrell also gave the Reform UK leader use of a rented property before he was elected. Broadcaster Angela Epstein says this could be damaging for Mr. Farage.
12: Will it cut through and will it damage Farage's profile amongst his loyal supporters? That's a different question. But I think one thing that voters find very difficult to sort of accept and process is when we see MPs with their noses in the trough.
11: The Foreign Secretary is warning the world can't wait for an AI equivalent of Hiroshima before agreeing rules on the technology. Yvette Cooper says nuclear weapons were only brought under control after their terrifying power was seen at the end of the Second World War, and it can't take a catastrophe to force action on artificial intelligence. The mother of a boy who died from an allergic reaction at school says new safety rules mark a turning point for

0: families. From September, every school in England must stock allergy pens and train staff to use them. In sport, defending men's champion Jannik Sinner is into the quarterfinals at Wimbledon after a straight sets victory over Shintaro Mochizuki.
1: All things considered, you know, I tried to stay a bit more aggressive. Had some chances in the second set, couldn't use them, but still very happy about today's performance. Trying, you know, to step up, you know, every day a little bit better. So I'm very happy about today.
0: Seven-time champion Novak Djokovic is also through to the last eight after fighting past Roman Safulin. And the women's top seed is out, with Aryna Sabalenka losing in straight sets in the fourth round against Naomi Osaka. And George Russell finished second at the British F1 Grand Prix behind Charles Leclerc. From Sky News, that's the latest.
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12: The top stories this hour. FIFA have made a huge decision to suspend USA's Follerin Balogun's one-game ban, which will let him face Belgium in the last 16 of the World Cup overnight. The Belgian FA have reacted angrily to the news, while President Trump's welcomed what he calls the reversal of a great injustice. Sports correspondent Rob Harris is at the tournament and says there are suggestions of political interference.
13: We'd already heard from the US Secretary of State Marco Rubio the other day, who'd called on FIFA to lift the ban. And there are claims not disputed by FIFA that Donald Trump contacted FIFA President Gianni Infantino after the red card to ask for the ban to be lifted.
12: Nigel Farage claims he's the victim of an establishment hit job. There are calls for an investigation over financial support given to him by a convicted criminal. The Sunday Times reported yesterday that George Cottrell also gave the Reform UK leader use of a rented property before he was elected. Allergy pens will have to be kept in every school in England from September. That's under new guidance called Benedict's Law. It's named after five-year-old Benedict Blythe, who died from a reaction to cow's milk at his primary school in 2021. Education Minister Olivia Bailey has paid tribute to his parents for making this change possible.
14: That's all thanks to the determination of Helen and Peter Blythe, who turned unimaginable tragedy into a legacy that will protect children for generations to come.
12: In sport, the women's top seed is out of Wimbledon, with Aryna Sabalenka losing in the fourth round against Naomi Osaka in straight sets. Defending men's champion Jannik Sinner is into the quarterfinals with a straight sets victory over Japanese qualifier Shintaro Mochizuki. And George Russell's cut Kimi and

0: Antonelli's lead in the Formula One World Championship to 25 points after a second-place finish at the British Grand Prix. Charles Leclerc won the race at Silverstone. From Sky News, that's the latest.
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round. 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
8: The top stories this hour. Nigel Farage claims he's the victim of an establishment hit job and has followed the rules. He's facing calls for an investigation over financial support given to him by a convicted criminal. The Sunday Times reported yesterday that George Cottrell also gave the Reform UK leader use of a rented property before he was elected. Broadcaster Angela Epstein says this may not be good for Mr. Farage.
9: Will it cut through and will it damage Farage's profile amongst his loyal supporters? That's a different question. But I think one thing that voters find very difficult to sort of accept and process is when we see MPs with their noses in the trough.
8: The Duchess of Sussex, Prince Archie and Princess Lilibet aren't expected to join the Duke of Sussex when he visits London today. Archie and Lily, aged 7 and 5, last saw their grandfather, the King, in person 4 years ago. An independent review has found police leadership in England and Wales isn't good enough. A commission has discovered more than 1 in 10 constables don't trust the leaders above them, while top jobs often attract just a single suitable candidate. Novak Djokovic overcame frustrations with his performance to beat Roman Safulin and reached the quarterfinals at Wimbledon, breaking a Roger Federer record at the same time. He now has the most ever wins on the men's side of the draw with 106. Djokovic needs one more title to equal the 8 major crowns Federer achieved in London, but that's not on the mind of the Serbian.
10: Not on my priority list, to be honest. I haven't thought about it, didn't even know about it until the last... after the last match win, so really quite insignificant to me at the moment.
8: Defending champion Jannik Sinner is also through, but women's top seed Aryna Sabalenka crashed out with a straight sets defeat to Naomi Osaka. And George Russell was second in the British Grand Prix to cut the gap at the top of the F1 World Championship to 25 points. And Charles Leclerc won the race at Silverstone. Lewis Hamilton was third. From Sky News, that's the latest.
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7: The top stories this hour. England are into the quarterfinals of the World Cup after a dramatic last 16 tie against Mexico. Kickoff was delayed by an hour due to bad weather. Joe Rawson was watching in Mexico City.
8: England have done it. They are through to the quarterfinals of the World Cup after an epic here in Mexico City. It lived up to everything we were expecting. England were 2-0 up through Jude Bellingham in the first half, but Mexico pulled one back just before half-time. Gerald Quansah was then sent off for an over-the-ball challenge. Harry Kane then made it 3-1 from the penalty spot, but Raul Jimenez got one back 3-2, and England forced to hold on, but they got through to full-time. England win 3-2. They take on Norway next in the last eight.
7: Norway got a 2-1 victory over five-time winners Brazil. A former head of royal protection doesn't believe the Duke of Sussex would be allowed to visit the UK unprotected if there was a serious threat. It's understood Harry's coming to London today without his wife and children over security concerns. Pharmacies say they're bracing for a surge in demand as the first weight loss pill goes on sale. The tablet form of Wegovy is available from some chemists, but there's a warning that they'll be easier for criminals to fake. Zoe Griffiths, registered dietitian at Newman, says patients should avoid websites offering it cheaply.
9: Make sure that you're actually being given a prescription by a qualified prescriber. And that will mean that they've reviewed your medical history, other medications and your weight status to make sure that this medication is safe and appropriate for you.
7: In sport, defending men's champion Jannik Sinner's into the quarterfinals at Wimbledon after a straight sets victory over Shintaro Mochizuki. Seven-time champion Novak Djokovic is also through to the last eight. And George Russell finished second at the British F1 Grand Prix behind Charles Leclerc. From Sky News, that's the latest.
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4: The top stories this hour. England have beaten Mexico 3-2 to book their place in the quarterfinals of the World Cup. Those who stayed up to watch the delayed 2 a.m. our time kickoff will undoubtedly say it was worth it, with packed out fan zones erupting into song on the final whistle. Jude Bellingham got two goals before halftime, before Mexico got one back. There were then two penalties for either side after the break, with England going down to 10 men. Praise for England has come from Donald Trump, Prince William and manager Thomas Tuchel.
5: Round of 32, round of 16 is the moment in tournament where you find a way to win. We did it with pure mentality, with heart, overcame every obstacle that was thrown at us. It's a very, very special night for us.
4: England face Norway next, who knocked out Brazil. Elsewhere, allergy pens will be stocked in every UK school from September. Teachers are also getting training to prepare for emergencies. Benedict's Law is named after five-year-old Benedict Blythe, who died in 2021. His mum Helen says whether a child is safe at school shouldn't depend on where they go.
6: What we're asking for, what we've been asking for, and what's coming into fruition today will not change our lives, will not bring him back and would not benefit him, but there will be children out there who we have never met, who will never know us, but whose lives will be saved as a result of this law.
4: A once-a-day Wegovy weight loss pill is now available to buy from UK pharmacies for the first time. It's an alternative to injections, but experts say patients should avoid cheap offers online. A £100,000 limit's being set on foreign political donations for a year after donors arrive in the UK. Ministers insist it'll show British democracy is not for sale. And the Australian Prime Minister has apologised for inappropriate comments he made about Kylie Minogue. Anthony Albanese was asked on a podcast about different scenarios should his marriage break down. From Sky News, I'm Faye Rowlands.
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9: 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Claire Hayes here. It's your Monday Vibe Breakfast and I'm kicking it all off with brand new Taylor Swift.

0: Summer in what?
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0: 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Keep that your

Tyler and Zara Larson on your Monday Vibe Breakfast. Claire Hatier back with you. How are you doing? No, really, really, how are you doing, mate? Got a bit of a sore head. Did you have work this morning? Did you overdo it last night? I think a lot of people did. But listen, I am live with you until 9 o'clock this morning, bringing you the ultimate vibes. And twerk before work is really going to wake you up today, all right? So look forward to that. I've still got Kasabian to play for you. But a brand new track from Flo first. It's Don't Break Her Heart for you on your Monday Vibe Breakfast. I forgot what day it was. Have a bit of this then.

0: cheeky little break now, but do not go anywhere, will ya? Because you need to keep listening to these adverts, because if you are a local business owner in the area of Watford and surrounding, well, I've got a little bit of a treat for you, because you could advertise your business here with us at Vibe 107.6. And we are everywhere, mate. Like, we are literally everywhere. Not only are we on FM, DAB and all that lot, no. We're also broadcasting in the Harlequin Shopping Centre, which means you could too. So have a little listen to these adverts. Imagine what yours might sound like, and I'll tell you how you could advertise with us here at Vibe 107.6. Do not go too far. I'll see you right after this.
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That is Satisfied, brand new on your Monday Vibe Breakfast. Claire Hatier back with you. Now, summer is, I'd say it's here, actually. It's not almost here. It is well and truly here, isn't it? 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You get in touch, we'll get back to you, and everyone's a winner-winner chicken dinner, aren't we? While you have a look at that, I'll get this track on from Ella Langley. It's going a bit country now here on Vibe. It's called Be Her. Enjoy.

Shakira and Burna Boy. That is Die Die on your Monday Vibe Breakfast. We are not talking about the World Cup, though. Listen, I'm not even going to mention it. You're still a bit sore, aren't you? We're not going to discuss it, OK? But what I will say is twerk before work is going to make your day, all right? I'm talking 7:30 this morning, twerk before work, big fat party, three tunes back to back, and it's going to really lift you up, all right? It's going to do you the world of good. So keep listening for that. In the meantime, brand new Jazzy and Chris Lorenzo for you. Just coming up to 6:53 on your Monday morning, and this is Invisible on Vibe.

0: that nicely rounds off the hour. Do not worry though, mate. Plenty more where that came from. Where that came from, rather. I'm with you until 9 o'clock this morning. So you go get yourself another cup of tea. Don't go too far and stay with me, because I'll tell you what, I have got one hell of an hour for you next coming up. Look forward to that, and I'll see you right after this.
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4: Top stories this hour. England are through to the quarterfinals of the World Cup following a dramatic last 16 win over Mexico. Fans stayed up till the early hours to watch the 3-2 victory, including at pubs in South London.
5: I think I've got to be up in 3 hours. I've got work.
6: Go home, go to bed, and then get up and go to work for about 9:15. Phenomenal. I mean, they shouldn't have got that fella sent off because that was just a good tackle, but, you know, we're going to win it, aren't we?
7: There's a bit of speculation about the air and the altitude, but I knew England would bring it home.
4: Jude Bellingham found the net twice while Harry Kane scored a penalty. They also spent much of the second half with just 10 men after Jarrell Kwanzaa was sent off. Bellingham, who's urged fans not to go to work and children to stay off school, hopes everyone at home is enjoying the success.
8: I can imagine it's carnage, but in a happy way, positive. Everyone, no matter where you're from, no matter, you know, kind of what you do, I can imagine everyone's together. And that's the thing that I dream of being a part of, as this England squad.
4: They face Norway next. Life-saving allergy pens are to be stored in all UK schools from September. The guidance is named after Benedict Blythe, who died in 2021. Education Minister Olivia Bailey has paid tribute to his parents for making this change possible.
9: That's all thanks to the determination of Helen and Peter Blythe, who turned unimaginable tragedy into a legacy that will protect children for generations to come.
4: Pharmacies say they're bracing for a surge in demand as the first weight loss pill goes on sale. The tablet form of Wegovy is available as an alternative to injections. The number of dog attacks on Royal Mail workers is said to be still unacceptably high, despite figures suggesting there have been fewer this year. There are 38 on average every week in the UK. Harry Styles has been recognised with the Guinness World Record for the most performances by a musician in a single tour at Wembley. The star has wrapped up a 12-show run. His Together Together tour began there on June 12th. From Sky News, I'm Faye Rowlands.
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10: Good morning. How you doing? Claire Hayshire here. It's Monday the 6th of July and this is your Monday Vibe Breakfast. Coming up in this hour then, a brilliant news story from America, including a goat. No, it's not Ronaldo, and no, it's not Messi. It's an actual goat. Also, a brand new Pondside Park has opened in Watford Town Centre, and I've got brand new music like this from Miles Smith.

Jenna Spiro with Material Lover on your Monday Vibe Breakfast. Claire Hayshire here with you. Now, I want to bring your attention to a goat that's on the loose in America. No, I'm not talking about Messi or Ronaldo. No, no. I'm actually talking about an actual goat, because we're going to Washington, D.C. now for your funky little news story. A small goat spotted running in and out of Washington State traffic led deputies on a wild foot pursuit. And it was wild, mate. It was absolutely wild. Now, before they cornered it on an outdoor staircase, the Pierce County Sheriff's Office said on social media that deputies and animal control personnel were summoned to the area of Pacific Lutheran around 4:30 p.m. on a report of a loose goat weaving in and out of traffic. Officials wrote the goat led responders on a wild foot pursuit. One deputy even attempted to communicate with the runaway by speaking what he believed was goat language. So I'll do you an impression of what he'd done, all right? Because it's absolutely hilarious. He picked off a bit of fern that was in the bushes, right? He picked up a bit of fern. And every time he heard held the fern out to the goat, he went, eh. He didn't come any closer though. So he tried again, held the fern out with another eh. Unfortunately, the goat was not impressed and did not understand the language he was speaking. But then the female officer was like, I can speak goat. He's like, I'll give it a go, I'll give it a go. Her goat language consisted of being like, oh, hey, baby. I saw you on the motorway a little while ago and I'm so glad I found you. Yeah, goat was not impressed with that either, mate. Not impressed. She backed it in towards a bush. She thought, yeah, I've got him. She absolutely did not have him because he disappeared through the bush. I'm talking Homer Simpson style, just disappeared. The deputies and animal control officers were able to corner the goat on an outdoor staircase, though, after about 40 minutes. The adventurous goat was transported to a local rescue farm where it will be cared for while animal control works to locate its owners. So there you go. But I don't think you've rounded up all the goats because there's still a few loose, isn't there? Messi, one's called Ronaldo. They're all still on the loose, mate, so we need to practice our goat language. In the meantime, let's get this one from Chaka Khan and Snoop Dogg. It's Boogies on Myself on Vibe.

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0: Right, how does £25,000 sound to you? Sounds good, doesn't it? You could win that this Saturday, you know? If only you were playing the Watford Community Lottery. Oh man, other cash prizes are available, but I'll be telling you all about the who's, the what's, the when's and the why's, and how you can get yourself in that draw for this Saturday. It would make a massive difference to your summer, wouldn't it? 25k. Just have a little think about it while we go for the ad breaks. Then I've got brand new Stormzy to get on for you. And I'll tell you about how you can get your ticket in the draw this Saturday. Don't go too far then, will ya?
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vibes. Claire Hatier back with you. Have you seen the time? Yeah, it is that time. It's 7:30, baby. Which means we are going to have a big fat party here on Vibe 107.6. It is twerk before work o'clock. And I'll tell you what, I have some moisture out the park with my track today. I'm talking big. I'm talking big Monday energy for you. In the middle of your twerk sandwich today is Tim Berg with Seek Bromance. Because I feel like we all have been seeking a lot of bromance during this World Cup, haven't we? Not that I'm mentioning anything. Also, I'm going to finish it off with Tayo Cruz called Break Your Heart. I don't know who had their heart broken, but somebody did, didn't they? So that is in. But first of all, I feel like some of you might already be a bit of this. But it's from GTA and Martin Solvay. And it's called Intoxicated. Because are you still intoxicated? Because here's a track for you. Enjoy. Put your tea down. Put the dog down. And get your mum and dad up for a little boogie woo for your twerk before work. This is 7:30, big fat party time on Vibe.

telling you now, bop after bop after bop. Bibbidi bobbidi boo, as I like to call it. Claire Hayshire back with you. It's your Monday Vibe Breakfast. Just coming up to 20 to 8. It is still early, mate. And what a party we just had. I am absolutely pumped for it today. I told you, we all need a bit of a... We all need a kickstart this morning, didn't we? I feel like that might have done it for you. And don't think that I've forgotten about how you could win £25,000 this weekend. Because let us talk about the Watford Community Lottery. They have just celebrated their third birthday this year. And they've raised over £85,000 for local good causes right here in your community. And you could help them out. You could help us out as well, because we are one of those good causes. So what you need to do, right, is go to the watfordcommunitylottery.co.uk website. Like, do it now. Because if you go there, you can buy a ticket for the draw this Saturday. And the tickets only cost a pound. You've got a pound! And, yeah, a big portion of that pound does go to good causes. So it is a win-win for everybody. Now, the next draw is this Saturday. You could win cash prizes, right? Including the top prize of £25,000. Now, your tickets, as I said, cost under a pound. A portion of that goes directly to support us here at Vibe 107.6 and other good causes across Watford. Players must be 18 or over. 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Thank you in advance for your support and good luck for this Saturday. They're doing it in the evening. While you have a little look at that, I'll get some brand new music on for you from Ariana Grande. This is Hate That I Made You Love Me on Vibe.

0: the beautiful dulcet tones of Olivia Rodrigo. Nicely rounding off the hour for us. It is just coming up to 8 o'clock on your Monday morning. Don't go anywhere, though, will ya? No, no, stay where you are. I've got a whole nother hour with ya, and it is a good hour as well. You go get yourself another cup of tea, and I'll see you right back here after this.
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1: Top stories this hour. England came through a dramatic World Cup clash with co-host Mexico to progress to the last eight. Joe Rawson reports from the Azteca Stadium.
2: England walked into the Azteca through thunder, chaos and 80,000 voices demanding their defeat. And they delivered their most fearless performance of the World Cup so far. Jude Bellingham struck twice before Mexico clawed back a lifeline. Then came the turning point. Gerald Quansah sent off. The stadium erupting, momentum swinging. Harry Kane restored hope from the spot, only to concede a penalty moments later. With the crowd roaring and 11 long minutes added on, England dug in and they held on. A heroic, defiant 3-2 victory that sends them into the quarterfinals.
1: England are taking on Norway in the last eight after the side beat Brazil 2-1. Kickoff is at 10 p.m. on Saturday. Breaking news, Sky's agreed to pay up to £1.6 billion to buy ITV's media and entertainment business. The agreement, subject to approval, will create the UK's largest commercial broadcaster. It's aimed at creating a UK-focused streaming challenger to US rivals like Netflix and Amazon Prime Video. Dana Strong is Sky's Group Chief Executive.
3: Well, this is an extraordinary opportunity to bring together what I would say is two of the most iconic brands in media. And when we put those together, we have the opportunity of creating a UK national streaming champion.
1: From September, all schools in the UK are getting life-saving allergy pens. The guidance will also ensure teachers receive training. Foreign political donations are being limited to £100,000 for a year after donors arrive in Britain. Ministers insist British democracy is not for sale. The first weight loss pill's gone on sale. The tablet form of Wegovy is available as an alternative to injections. And the Duchess of Sussex, Prince Archie and Princess Lilibet are not expected to join the Duke of Sussex when he visits London this week. Prince Harry's marking the one-year countdown to the Invictus Games. From Sky News, I'm Faye Rowlands.
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5: Good morning. Claire Hayshire here with your third and final hour of your Monday Vibe Breakfast. It's the 6th of July. And coming up in this hour, lots to get through. A brilliant news story from the Netherlands involving a Dutch man with a party trick like no other. The Watford Fringe is in full swing. And have you heard we've got a brand new sponsor? More on that after this from Poppy Bascom.

Gracie Abrams. That is brand new. Hit the wall on your Monday vibe breakfast. Claire Hayes here, back with you. Now, forget total football. This is total pint lifting. Now, it was completed by a Dutch fan, all right? I got a little bit confused earlier, but the actual event took place in Fort William. Sunny Sports Bar in Scotland, Fort William. It was the setting for the ultimate test of watering hole endurance. I'm telling you now, this is, I think, one of my favourite news stories so far of the World Cup, okay? Because this man ordered 26 pints of Tennent's for him and his mates, right? He's watching the football and everyone's thinking, how would he get them from the bar to the table? Would he need a tray? Multiple trips? A little help from his friends? No, no, not this punter. All 26 glasses would be transported in one go by himself. Pubgoers watched on in amazement as he wrapped his arms around the beers. I'm talking he bear-hugged the lot, mate. Like, he bear-hugged the lot. Encouraged by shouts of, you've got this! Oh, he certainly had it. With a lift of Herculean proportions and a little bit of spillage on one of them, the man grips on to all 26 glasses and effortlessly swaggers back over to the table. Cue jubilant scenes from his pals and celebratory cheers around the pub. That to me, mate, is what the World Cup is all about. Right, can someone pour me 26 pints up at the pub? I want to find out if I can do it. I need to know if I can do it. I know one man that can do it, and that is my partner Dan, because he's got like really, really long arms. They call him Orangadan for a reason, and I reckon we're going to put this to the test tonight. I reckon he's got 30 in him, you know? Let me know if you beat 26, and let me know how many you spill. I don't know who can afford 26 pints at the moment, because that is expensive, isn't it? But fair play to that Dutch fan in Scotland. Honestly, the video is brilliant. Go on to Metro News if you want to see it, because it is a beautiful moment. And while we're talking of bodies doing unbelievable feats of human endurance, let's get this on from Samba. It's brand new. It's called My Body Isn't Ready on

0: BTS with Swim on your Monday Vibe Breakfast. Oh, I could do with a swim, you know. I literally could. Right, we're going to go for a cheeky little break now. And then, talking of a watering hole, there is a brand new area just opened up in Watford Town Centre. It's got your name all over it, mate. It's called Pondside Park. And I'll be telling you all about it after this short break. I've also got the brand new track from Taylor Swift to get on for you. It's from the Toy Story 5 film, the biggest film of the year, and Taylor's gone back to her country roots. Do not miss it. I'll see you right after this.
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brand new Madonna on Vibe. Claire Hacia, back with you. Now, I told you earlier that Watford is the place to be this summer. Like, there's so much going on. 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They laid out fake grass, tables. It is absolutely beautiful. So, come on over and visit the Watford Town Centre Pondside Park. Consisting of shady umbrellas, large tables and fake grass installed to really give it that summer vibe. And oi, it does look beautiful over there as well. Whether you're a college student wanting to eat your lunch outside or a regular Joe who'd like to rest under some shade after shopping like a good 'un in our Watford Town Centre, you are more than welcome to come on over and relax at the Pondside Park, Watford. Now, I also want to add, right, that the Pondside Park has been completely funded by Business Improvement District businesses, and it will be up and ready for anyone to use over the course of this summer 2026, starting, like, right now. And it doesn't close down until after the 1st of September. And I'll tell you what, go and do it. Get the crew together and have a good time, mate. While you message your crew in the group chat, I'm going to get this on for you from Charlie XCX. It's rock music on Vibe.

DJ Koja and Jason Derulo on your Monday Vibe Breakfast. Claire Hasier back with you. Now, have you heard the exciting news? If you haven't, then I am excited to announce to you that the Vibe Breakfast Show is now proudly sponsored by Wenzel's The Bakers. 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And a big, fat, happy welcome to Wenzel's The Bakers, proud sponsors of the Vibe Breakfast Show. I've been to Wenzel's a few times. In the next link, I'm going to tell you what my favourite things are from Wenzel's, all right? And then we can all enjoy the food together because they are amazing. They're also ginger, like bright orange. And as a ginger myself, I feel like they're in good company. I could not have had a better sponsor for this show. Let's get this on because I feel like it segues really well from this sponsor because I've got a tune now from Niall Horan. It's called Taste So Good. And I think Wenzel's really fits into that, so I'll get it on for you now. Just coming up to 8:39 on your Monday morning.

Another featuring 54 Ultra on your Monday Vibe Breakfast Show. Claire Hayshire back with you. Now, I mentioned earlier that we have a brand new sponsor for your breakfast show. And it's Wenzel's The Bakers. A big, fat, warm welcome to you. And I did mention that I'd bring you my top picks from them because, right, last year, my partner and I were laying a patio in Kings Langley. Literally around the corner from Wenzel's. That was our nearest place to get lunch from. And I'll tell you what, I have never been so spoiled at work. So, my partner's favourite thing from Wenzel's was the donuts, which, by the way, you get free if you download the app. So go and do that now and get yourself among the donuts, or, as my partner calls them, duff nuts. Get yourself a duff nut, mate. And a free coffee when you download the app. For me, my favourite thing, because they do freshly made baguettes every single day, right? They've got loads of different ones, but my favourite is the chicken tikka baguette. Like, it's proper. They ain't messing about with that chicken tikka baguette, mate, and they'll even heat it up for you as well. Not that you need it heating up in this weather. I had it cold with a salad. It was banging. And then, the other thing I'd get for later on in the afternoon when you've done a bit more graft is the vegan sausage roll. I eat meat. I'm not a vegan, but I'll tell you what, that really does hit hard. Thoroughly recommend the vegan sausage roll. I don't know what they put in it, but it's banging. And then, because they do like freshly baked bread every single day, the best loaf I've ever had in my life, and I'm not even saying this because they're sponsoring us, like, this is genuine. It's the sourdough loaf. Go into Wenzel's and get that sourdough loaf. Cut it up a little bit, toast it, little bit of, like, proper butter. Oh, and then you can thank me later, all right? But once again, a very warm welcome to Wenzel's The Bakers. The Ginger Bakery, who are supplying ginger eaters across Hertfordshire, such as myself. Let's get on with the tunes now then, while you download the app, all right? I'll get this on from Bless. It's called Terms and Conditions, brand new on your Vibe Breakfast Show.

0: Just like that, we have come to the end of your Monday Vibe Breakfast. Thank you so much for joining me. How's your head, though? Is your head a bit sore? Is it going to be a hard day today? You're like, oh, Claire, don't go. I need the tunes. Don't worry, mate. The party is just getting started here on Vibe. Gaz is up next with the Rewind Show. And as always, he has smoshed it out the park for you. I'll be live back on your airwaves tomorrow morning from 6 a.m. You go out and smash your day today, whatever it is you're doing. I know you will, because you're an absolute legend. And please, please, please make sure you look both ways when you cross that road. I'll see you bright and early tomorrow. Okay, bye then.
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0: Second half was also played with 10 men after Gerald Kwanso was red carded. Bellingham had this message for those back home.
1: Have another shot and text your bosses to say you're not coming in tomorrow. That's about it. I dream of being a part of this England squad, bringing my country together, giving them nights like this that they'll enjoy hopefully for many years to come. And I'm so proud of this team, honestly.
0: There's a more reasonable 10 p.m. start next for their last day tie with Norway on Saturday. Sky's agreed to buy ITV's media and entertainment business for up to £1.6 billion. Coronation Street, Emmerdale and Love Island are among shows that will remain free to viewers. Allergy pens are to be stocked in all schools from September under new guidance. Benedict's Law will also ensure teachers are trained in emergencies. Nigel Farage claims he's the victim of an establishment hit job and has followed the rules. He's facing calls for an investigation over financial support given to him by a convicted criminal. The Sunday Times reported yesterday George Cottrell also gave the Reform UK leader use of a rented property before he was elected. Broadcaster Angela Epstein says this could be damaging.
2: Will it cut through and will it damage Farage's profile amongst his loyal supporters? That's a different question. But I think one thing that voters find very difficult to sort of accept and process is when we see MPs with their noses in the trough.
0: And Harry Styles is a Guinness World Record holder. His 12-night run in Wembley is Wembley's longest residency in a single tour. From Sky News, I'm Faye Rowlands.
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morning and welcome along to Monday Morning's Rewind here at Vibe 107.6. 2 hours of old school coming at you, loud and proud. Kick off this one with some Britney Spears, some Kylie Minogue, and Chemical Brothers will kick us off. Let's get this Monday morning working for you.

Bay, Ricky Spears, and You Drive Me Crazy. What about some Carly Rae Jepsen and some Akon for your Monday morning on Vibe 107.6?

0: Set of Akon and Don't Matter. We've got some Lloyd coming through, some Chromeo and Natasha Bedingfield classics on Vibe 107.6. 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

0: Well and Sierra, like you. Coming next on Vibe 107.6 is the Golden Year, but can you decipher where they come from? It's all happening next on Vibe.
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12: Top stories this hour. England supporters are still reveling in the 3-2 victory over Mexico in the early hours of this morning, which has sent them into the quarterfinals of the World Cup.
13: We did it with pure mentality, with heart, overcame every obstacle that was thrown at us.
12: That's the assessment of manager Thomas Tuchel. Jude Bellingham, who scored 2 of last night's goals, has urged fans to text their bosses about not going to work today. But ministers say it's important children still go to school. There were a few bleary-eyed commuters

0: and entertainment business to Sky for up to £1.6 billion. It aims to create a UK-focused streaming challenger to the likes of Netflix and Amazon Prime Video. Under the agreement awaiting regulatory approval, shows like Coronation Street and Love Island will remain free to air. Media analyst Claire Enders says that's unlikely to change.
1: Many of those commitments are legal commitments to the regulator and to stakeholders to produce certain kinds of things. And I doubt that ITV or Sky, who are very law-abiding citizens of this land, in regulatory terms, whether they would move a muscle on anything that is agreed with the regulator.
0: Prince Harry's accepted an offer to stay at Buckingham Palace during his visit to the UK. It's understood his wife and children aren't travelling with him. And Australia's Prime Minister has apologised for comments he made about Kylie Minogue on a podcast. Anthony Albanese was asked about scenarios should his marriage break down. From Sky News, I'm Faye Rowlands.
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4: 10 o'clock on a Monday means one thing. It's time for the golden year. Taking you way, way back this morning. See if you can decipher where these tunes come from. It was the first Sunday games of the Football League ever taking place. Homebase opened its DIY garden centre in Croydon for the very first time. But what was the year that these were in the charts with Phil Collins?

Stella Phil Collins in the air tonight. What year are we talking about? Did you have your eardrums ready then? I'm sure you did. This is the golden year, but what was the year? After 7 years of the longest playing the Doctor, Tom Baker leaves the Doctor Who series and was replaced by Peter Davidson. And it was the first year that ever

It was the first year that we saw Japanese car maker Suzuki importing cars into Britain for the first time, and Vauxhall launched the second edition generation of the Cavalier. But what year are we talking about?

Stevie Wonder and Happy Birthday. That comes from an album, Hotter Than July, which is in my top three albums of all time. Absolutely brilliant album, Hotter Than July. So did you get the year right this morning? We were talking, of course, about 1981, way, way back. There'll be another one on the show for you same time. Hey,

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0: Come In. That's right. Broken Hearted. Shaggy on the way, Alex Adair and Axwell on Vibe 107.6, the perfect soundtrack to your Monday. Oh,
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0: 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Thanks for your company. I'll be back with you tomorrow morning at 9 with another 2 hours of old school classics. Have a great day. This is Gazza signing out.
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10: Top stories this hour. England are into the World Cup quarterfinals after a dramatic clash with co-host Mexico. It finished 3-2 with Jude Bellingham scoring twice and Harry Kane once. But Thomas Tuchel's men were clinging on at the end after Jarrell Kwanzaa's second half red card. A 2 a.m. kickoff meant pubs were allowed to stay open late. These fans in London were up all night.
11: Ecstatic! Come on, England!
12: I know, unbelievable. I have nothing as well. It's so good.
13: Who's working tomorrow? No one's working tomorrow.
10: But they'll have a more reasonable 10 p.m. start next time when England take on Norway on Saturday. Meanwhile, UEFA says FIFA's decision to suspend a one-match ban for USA striker Folari Balogun crossed a red line. It's reported Donald Trump intervened to push it back for a year, making him available for tonight's World Cup last 16 tie with Belgium. ITV has agreed to sell its media and entertainment arm to Sky in a deal worth up to £1.6 billion. The deal, which is still subject to approval.

0: history, other medications, and your weight status to make sure that this medication is safe and appropriate for you.
1: Buckingham Palace has denied Prince Harry will be staying there during his visit to the UK. Earlier, the Duke of Sussex's team said he'd accepted an invitation to stay at the palace. But his wife and children wouldn't be joining him. From Sky News, I'm Faye Rowland.
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5: Well, at least everybody had more coffee than me this morning. Thanks, Krusty. Hello, good morning, everybody. Welcome to your Monday's Lunchtime Vibe on the 6th of July. I hope you're all doing well. Some of you might be feeling a little worse after England's win over Mexico. We'll chat more about that later in the show, but we've got 3 hours of big tunes, good vibes, and plenty to keep you coming this morning. Let's make a start with Gracie Abrams. Good morning.

0: Dance No More from Harry Styles, turning your Monday into much a better one. That's one song at a time, please. Hello there, it's just gone 12 minutes past 11. Welcome along to your lunchtime vibe. It's Harry Hughes here. Monday morning, the 6th of July. Hope your week's off to a great start. I'm feeling nice and refreshed this morning. Although, I reckon a few of you could still be recovering after England's brilliant win, 3-2 over Mexico this morning, or last night. We'll get into that later on in the show. But how was your weekend? Did you go out, enjoy the sunshine? Were you busy? Did you do absolutely nothing, or just enjoy every second of it? I would love to hear from you this morning. If you want to get in touch, the number to text is 80818. Start your message with the word vibe. I spent quite a bit of my Sunday evening sat outside in the garden watching the sun go down. It was really peaceful, although I think I spent just as much time looking up at the planes and helicopters flying overhead. At one point, I was convinced I should download a flight tracker app, which I did, just to see where they were all going, and saves making up my own stories about secret missions. Also, big thanks to Gazza for keeping us company this morning with Vibe Rewind, all those brilliant throwbacks. We'll be back with you again tomorrow morning from 9 o'clock. Make sure you tune in. Now then, I've got a question for you this morning. We all have that one meal that instantly lifts your mood after a long day or makes everything feel like a little better. So I want to know from you this morning, what is your ultimate comfort food? And also, if you can only eat one meal for the rest of your life, what would it be? Get texting on 80818 plus the word vibe. But for now, let's press on with the vibes. Alex Ron's on the way next, but here is Charlie XCX. This is Wink Wink.
1: I

0: Just coming up to 20 minutes past 11. That is Alex Warren, Fever Dream. Hopefully your Monday's feeding a little less like a fever dream now that the lunchtime soundtrack is well and truly underway. Now, if you just tuned in this morning, we've been discussing about the one meal, because we've all got that one meal that can instantly turn a bad day into a better one. It doesn't have to be fancy. Sometimes the simplest meals are the ones that hit the spot the most. So this morning, I'm going to ask you very nice and easily, what is your ultimate comfort food? And if you had to make the impossible choice, if you could only eat one meal for the rest of your life, what would it be? Well, we're after a couple of minutes, we're getting some really good messages coming through. Let's start off with Sarah in Watford, who's texting on 80818. Says, it's got to be my mum's roast dinner. Nothing comes close, especially with extra Yorkshire puddings. Classic, Sarah. Can't beat a bit of Sunday roast. Shout out to Liam, who's listening in Helmut Hebs, who's told me, fish and chips by the sea every single time. Doesn't matter what the weather's doing, it always tastes better near the coast. That's true enough, Liam, that's true enough. I can't remember the last time I had fish and chips, though. It's been a while, though. Emily from St. Albans, mac and cheese with loads of garlic bread. Proper comfort food and absolutely no regret afterwards. Well, maybe just a few. And this one from Ben in Rickmansworth, who says, a classic full English breakfast. Morning, afternoon, or evening, I honestly don't care what time it is. Do you know what, Ben? I couldn't agree more with you. You can have a full English any time of day. Well, keep it coming in. I'm loving this morning. Text me on 80818. Start your message with the word vibe and tell me, what is your ultimate comfort food? And if you could only eat one meal for the rest of your life, what would it be? Right, 20 minutes into the show already. Everything's going swimmingly so far. Let's keep the good vibes rolling afterwards, because we're going to take a quick break, because we've got some more incredible vibes coming your way, including a bit of Miles Smith. You don't want to miss it. Hang on tight, we'll be right back. Don't go away.
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two huge names, one massive track, and plenty more feel-good music to get through your Monday morning. That is Martin Garrix and Ed Sheeran. Repeat it on your lunchtime vibe at coming up to about exactly 33 minutes past 11. Now, before we get back into the music, I've got some brilliant news to share with you this morning. And you're thinking, oh, what could it be, Harry? Well, we are delighted to welcome Wenzel the Bakers, who are proudly the new sponsors of Vibe Breakfast. And if you've never popped into Wenzel before, I have, because you are in for a treat, honestly, because they are a family-owned bakery with stores right across Hertfordshire and beyond, serving everything from freshly made sandwiches, filled baguettes, to delicious pastries, donuts, great coffee, and fresh bread baked daily. 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Honestly, go check it out. It's a very warm welcome to Wenzel Bakers, who are now supporting us here at Vibe as the new sponsors on Vibe Breakfast. I've been down there a couple of times after I finished my show, and I've had a sausage roll and it tastes so good. Go check it out. Right then, it's just gone 34 minutes past 11. Let's keep the vibes going for the time being. Here is Alesi Rose. This is Skin on Vibe 107.6.

You're listening to Harry Hughes here on your lunchtime vibe. That is Oliver Tree, where life goes on. And a great reminder that whatever your Monday's looking like today, keep moving forward. Because with a soundtrack like this, it definitely makes your day a little more brighter. Tell you what, I've been loving your messages this morning because it's one of those questions that everyone gets talking, because we've all got that one meal we happily drop for everything for, don't we? Because maybe it's something your parents used to make, maybe it's your favourite takeaway after a long week, or maybe the one meal that instantly makes you feel at home. Whatever it is, I would love to hear about it. What is your ultimate comfort food? Surely everyone's got one, and here's a tricky one. If you could only eat one meal for the rest of your life, what would it be? Shout out to Rachel in Bush, who's texting on 80818. It's got to be a cottage pie with loads of buttery mashed potato. My nan's recipe still wins every time. Classic Rachel. Got a bit of cottage pie. Jake, who's told me in Birkham, said a proper chicken korma with naan bread. I could eat it every single day and never get bored. And shout out to Sophie, who's listening from Kings Langley. Cheesy chips with garlic mayo. It might not be fancy, but it always makes my day better. That's fair enough, Sophie, fair enough. Right, it's just gone at 20 to 12. Let's keep the vibes going. Here's Stormzy and No Deal. This is 24 Hours.

Jackie Hill there, Hands on Me, just coming up towards 10 to 12 on Vibe 107.6. You're listening to Harry Hughes here. Hope you all had, excuse me, a good start to your Monday so far. Oh, I will do if I clear my throat. Right, let's just go through some of your messages. And we've been talking about this morning about your ultimate comfort food. And if you could choose to only eat one meal a day forever, what would it be? Who should we start off with? Let's go to Tom in Watford, who's texting on 80818. It's got to be homemade lasagna. The longer it's been in the oven, the better it tastes. And somehow, it's even nicer than the next day. The last text this hour goes to Megan in Abbots Langley, who says, a Sunday roast with all the trimmings, crispy roast potatoes, Yorkshire puddings, and loads of gravy. Nothing beats it. Well, do you know what, Megan? I couldn't agree more with you. Right, so let's keep the music rolling for the time being. It's just gone exactly at 10 to 12. It was Nothing But Thieves. This Evolution.

0: Two-Sided there from Arlo Parks. At 5 to 12 on Vibe 107.6. Right, it's nearly at lunchtime, which means what the question is, what is your snack of the day looking like today? Have you gone for something healthy like fruits or a yogurt? Maybe you're tucking into a cereal bowl. Or have you got the biscuits already made an appearance? No judgment here. Whatever you're keeping yourself going until lunch, hope it's a good one. Now, coming up after 12 o'clock, we'll be looking back at England's brilliant 3-2 victory over Mexico and hearing your thoughts on that. But also, I'm also going to be asking you, everyone's been talking about it, we're thinking about those careers that everyone deserves some recognitions. And the jobs that can take an incredible skill, patience, or nerves are still. So I want to know from you, what's a job that you can never do? Or perhaps what profession deserves a bit more appreciated than it gets? We'll discuss that on about that after 12. Plus more good vibes are coming your way in a bit of Ariana Grande. Back in a bit.
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9: Top stories this hour. Jude Bellingham urged fans to tell their bosses they wouldn't be at work today after England's epic 3-2 win over Mexico in the early hours of this morning. The victory sent the side into the quarterfinals of the World Cup. Ministers insist children should be at school today, but some students have started lessons a bit later. These children at a secondary school in East London are pleased they watched the match.
10: I think the result was very good. I was very happy with it.
11: I think the result was like spectacular, and and especially Jude Bellingham, he played immaculately.
12: The results were amazing and both teams tried very hard.
9: Meanwhile, European football's governing bodies hit out at FIFA's decision to effectively overturn an automatic one-match ban for USA striker Folari Balogun. He's been allowed to play in tonight's tie with Belgium, which UEFA says has crossed a red line. Prince Harry's team says an offer from the King to allow his son to stay at Buckingham Palace has been withdrawn at the last moment. The Duke of Sussex is due to make a series of appearances in London and Birmingham this week. Allergy bans will have to be kept in every school in England from September. Benedict's Law is named after five-year-old Benedict Blythe, who died in 2021. His mum Helen says whether a child is safe at school shouldn't depend on where they go.
13: What we're asking for, what we've been asking for, and what's coming into fruition today will not change our lives, will not bring him back and would not benefit him, but there will be children out there who we have never met, who will never know us, but whose lives will be saved as a result of this law.
9: The boss of Sky says her company will air Coronation Street for as long as consumers love the soap. The broadcasters agree consumers love the soap.

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1: It's midday, just gone 12 o'clock. It's Harry Hughes hanging out with you on your Monday's Lunchtime Vibe. Hope your day's going swimmingly well. We will be chatting about England's brilliant 3-2 win over Mexico. Plus, I'm also going to be asking you, what's a job that you can never do, but which profession deserves a bit more appreciation than it gets? 2 minutes past 12, here's Ariana Grande.

0: That is The Cure from Olivia Rodrigo on Vibe 107.6. Good afternoon, it's Harry Hughes here. Hope you're all good. Here we are, Monday afternoon, the 6th of, what day is it? July. I keep thinking it's June all of a sudden. Welcome on if you just joined me. Hope you're having a great Monday so far. A few people might not be feeling 100% today after staying up all night to watch England's incredible 3-2 victory win in the World Cup, FIFA World Cup against Mexico. What a dramatic night in Mexico City it was. With England booking their place in the World Cup quarterfinals after holding on with their 10 men in an unforgettable last 16 tie. And you know, we've got a bit of an audio from Jude Bellingham. Here is his poor performance at 36 minutes, scoring 1-0 for England.
1: Vasquez. It's a long high ball towards Jimenez, who is stretching and reaching and trying to get a stud on it. He just couldn't quite do it in the end. But it's England who stretch their legs now with Rice. Saka. First time he's really got into this kind of area, able to do damage. Bukayo Saka, pass Kane, but Bellingham coming in! England lead in the Azteca!
2: He's not up with Kane, he's supporting Kane, then he runs beyond him. He's just waiting and waiting for the cross to be delivered. Then he makes his run. That run's not been tracked. And for Bellingham, that is a pretty simple finish, but it's a wonderfully created goal from an English perspective.
0: What a finish that was. Calm, composed, and exactly the moment England needed. Bellingham stepped up to the biggest stage once again, and three really set the tone for a memorable night for the Three Lions. And to celebrate the victory, let's throw back to 1998. Lou feels right. Here is Fat Les. This is Vindaloo on Vibe.

0: honestly. There's just something about Luke's storytelling that always hits home. Proper feel-good, real-life country vibes to carry through your Monday afternoon. Sleepless in a hotel room at 20 minutes past 12. Afternoon, everybody. It's Harry here on your lunchtime vibe, Monday afternoon, the 6th of July. What a lovely day it is across Southwest Hertfordshire, around 30 degrees. Now, if you just tuned in, we're going to be talking about those jobs that really deserve a bit more appreciation. Because the ones a lot of us probably couldn't imagine doing ourselves. You know, for example, air traffic controllers, keeping everything moving safely in the skies, to emergency service workers who are first on the scene when it matters the most. And not forgetting teachers, nurses and bin crews who keeps everything in our day-to-day lives running smoothly. They're the kind of roles that often go unnoticed but make a massive difference. So this afternoon, I want to know from you, what's a job that you know that you can never, ever do? Or perhaps what profession deserves a bit more appreciations than it gets? Have a good think about it, because we're going to take a quick break, but just a moment. But then, of course, we've got some more good vibes to keep you going for the rest of the afternoon. Plus, more thoughts about England's big win. That's all on the way on Vibe 107.6. Don't go anywhere.
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Very smooth. A feel-good way to carry us through into the... Sorry about that. I keep doing that every time I speak. Sonny Frodo and Libyanka, that is Let Me Be In Your Arms. And I was just saying, a smooth, feel-good way to carry us through into the second half an hour of your show. Right, let's turn our attention to something really important happening locally in Watford, because there's an urgent appeal to support the Watford's Pump House Theatre with its ongoing Raise the Roof campaign. Now, the Pump House is a much-loved community theatre created by transforming a historic Victorian building over 50 years ago. And over time, it's become a real creative hub for Watford. But now, the building itself needs vital work to secure its future for generations to come. A major fundraising campaign has already raised a fantastic £850,000, helping the fund essential improvements, including a new roof, upgraded seating, improved dressing rooms, rehearsal space, and better accessibility facilities. However, the next phase is critical, because the theatre now needs to raise a further £450,000 to begin phase one of the rebuilds, replacing the falling roof, because of the updated building regulations. This involves more extensive structural work, including new foundations, steel work, meaning costs having risen significantly. And without this funding being secured soon, rising construction costs could delay the project further and increase the overall expense. Chairman Lee Farman says the team are asking everyone who knows, who loves the Pump House, to consider supporting the campaign, making it clear this appeal is urgent and only being made because of the situation is critical. Now, the charity is welcoming donations of any size, and for those able to contribute £1,000 or more, there's the option to take part in the Sponsor a Brick scheme, with recognition included in the redeveloped building. So if you'd like to help out and find out more information, all you need to simply do is go onto the Pump House Theatre website, and all you need to do, there's a button called Donate. Press that, and there's a scheme called Raise the Roof. Press that, all the details will be there. Right, it's 35 minutes past 12. Let's keep the vibes up. Here is Jazzy and Chris Lorenzo. This is Invisible on Vibe.

Baker and Silverbone. Feel This Way at 20 to 1. On your lunchtime vibe, you're listening to Harry Hughes here, Monday afternoon, the 6th of July. Now, earlier on, we've been talking about those jobs that really deserves a bit more credit. The ones that keep everything ticking over behind the scenes, often without the recognition that he deserves. For example, air traffic controllers guiding thousands of flights safely every day, to emergency services workers who are on the first of the scene when it matters the most. And of course, not forgetting teachers, nurses and bin crews who quite literally keep daily life running smoothly for everyone else. So I'm asking you this afternoon, what's a job that you know you can never do, or perhaps which profession deserves a bit more appreciation than it gets? Hello to James in Watford, who's told me on 80818. Air traffic controller, no chance, I can barely manage my sat-nav, never mind hundreds of planes. Mind you, that must be stressful being an air traffic controller. Holly, St. Albans, who's told me, paramedic, I've got so much respect for anyone who stayed calm in those situations. I panic immediately. That's a challenging industry to be a paramedic. And also Dan from Rickmansworth, who's told me the bin crew, people don't realise how much work they do, especially in all weather. Absolute respect to them. Well, keep them coming through though. Text me on 80818 plus the word vibe. Right now then, it's just gone 20 to 1. Let's keep the vibes going and the energy up. Here is Maisie Peters. This is Questions.

Lily Allen there, Beg For Me on Vibe 107.6 at exactly 10 to 1. Right, we've just been talking all afternoon about those jobs that take a real skill, patience and pressures, and the ones that most of us probably couldn't do ourselves. So I've been asking you all afternoon, what is a job that you can never ever do, or what profession deserves a bit more appreciation than it gets? Hello to Ellie from North Watford, who's told me, air traffic controller, the responsibility alone is enough to make me say no straight away. Well, I think anyone can agree, honestly. I mean, how could you do air traffic control? I mean, you need qualifications. I couldn't do that. And the last take for this hour goes to Ryan in Hemel Hempstead, who says, nurse. I've got so much respect for them, how they deal with everything, day in, day out. Well, that's true, Ryan. I'll give you that. Okay, it's just gone 12:51. It's a classic throwback. It's the weekend. Take my breath.

say now, that is Millions at 12:56 for your Monday afternoon. Right, it's fast approaching 1 o'clock, and let's get you set up the afternoon, because the next hour, we're going to be talking about those small moments that just make everything feel a bit better. Nothing massive, nothing dramatic, just little wins in a normal day, because you know the kind of thing, getting a parking ticket straight away, someone making you a proper cup of tea without asking, hitting every green light on the way in, or that moment when a favourite song comes on, and it just feels like it was just for you. So this afternoon, I want to ask you, what is the one little thing that always makes your day a lot more better? Or perhaps, what small everyday moment instantly puts a smile on your face? Have a think about it and get texting in on 80818 plus the word vibe. We also got more vibes coming your way, a bit of Taylor Swift, Cat's Eye, and also a bit of Calvin Harris. See you in a bit.

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7: Top stories this hour. England manager Thomas Tuchel says last night's World Cup win against Mexico was very special as he thanked fans for staying up to support the side. Jude Bellingham scored twice and Harry Kane converted a penalty in the 3-2 victory, which sends England into the quarterfinals. A 2 a.m. kickoff didn't put off these fans in South London from staying up to watch.
8: I think I've got to be up in 3 hours. I've got work.
9: Go home, go to bed and then get up and go to work for about 9:15. Phenomenal. I mean, they shouldn't have got that fella sent off because that was just a good tackle, but... you know, we're going to win it, aren't we?
10: There's a bit of speculation about the air and the altitude, but I knew England would bring it home.
7: They face Norway next with a 10 p.m. kickoff on Saturday. Meanwhile, USA manager Mauricio Pochettino believes justice has been served after FIFA overturned American striker Folari Balogun's red card. It means he can play in their last 16 tie against Belgium. Sky's chief executive says its £1.6 billion takeover of ITV's media and entertainment arm is a defining moment. Dana Strong says it's about creating something specific for UK viewers. It's emerged RAF jets have intercepted a Russian spy plane dropping sonar trackers near the UK's flagship aircraft carrier. The Ministry of Defence claims it passed unnecessarily close to the Royal Navy warship last week in the Norwegian Sea. Prince Harry will not stay at Buckingham Palace during his trip to the UK. Royal sources say he didn't respond in time to their offer and the appropriate staffing provision is no longer available. A spokesman for the Duke of Sussex says it's disappointing. Here's our royal correspondent, Laura Bundock.
11: This trip is already potentially being overshadowed by the never-ending drama of the communication breakdown between both teams. And let's not forget, the whole point of Harry's trip to the UK was to mark 1 year to go until the Invictus Games.
7: Harry Styles' mum has described him as the kind of man the world needs right now. Following his record-breaking residency at Wembley Stadium, he's wrapped 12 shows in London. From Sky News, I'm Faye Rowlands.
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3: 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Find out

11 minutes past one. That is Calvin Harris and Jazzy with Satisfy on your lunchtime vibe. And that one definitely does exactly what it says on the tin, doesn't it? Hello there. Good afternoon, everybody. It's Harry with you, topping up the vibes right up till 2 o'clock this Monday afternoon. How has your day been so far? It's definitely starting to feel a lot more warmer there again, isn't it? And you know, you might want to get yourself ready for it because we could be looking at another hot spell with temperatures pushing towards over 30 degrees later this week. So it's that time again to get your hats, your water bottles, stay hydrated and, you know, make the most of it. And also some ice lollies. So make sure you've got the shades ready, keep the water closed and enjoy it while it lasts. Let me know what you're up to this afternoon. Drop me a text. The number is 80818. Start your message with the word vibe. Tell me what you're up to this afternoon. If you want to say hello or even request a tune, I'm with you up till 2. But also this afternoon, we're going to be talking about those small little moments that could completely turn your day around. Nothing massive, just the everyday stuff that makes life a bit better. Things like finding a parking space straight away, someone making you a proper cup of tea, hitting every green light on time. A perfect moment when a favourite song comes on at exactly the right time. So I want to know from you this afternoon, what's the one small thing that always makes your day better? And what everyday moment that instantly puts your smile on a face? Or puts a smile on your face, should I say? Let's press on with the show. If it's Flo now, this is Don't Break My Heart, or Don't Break Her Heart on your lunchtime vibe.

0: That's one of those tracks that just has a bit of lift to it. Perfect for keeping your Monday afternoon moving. That is Miley Cyrus, Younger You, at 19 minutes past one, exactly on the dot. Now, this afternoon, we've been talking about those small everyday moments that make a real big difference. Nothing dramatic, just like the little things that can help you completely turn your mood around. And I'm asking you this afternoon, what is the one small thing that's always made your day a lot more better? Or perhaps what everyday moment that instantly puts your smile on a face, or puts a smile on your face, should I say? Oliver in Watford, who's told me on 80818, when you finish work and realise you've got food already sorted at home, instant happiness. That's a true story, Oliver. Chloe from St Albans, a cold drink after being out in the sun all day, it just hits differently when it's hot like this. That is true, Chloe. I mean, it's going to get warm over the next few days. Shout out to Bob in Rickmansworth. Says, when you leave the house and realise you've got everything you need in your pocket first time, nothing goes back inside. Well, keep them coming in. Texting me on 80818 plus the word vibe. Talk a quick break though, but stick around because we've got more thrilling vibes to keep your Monday afternoon moving from Niall Horan, Casey Musgrave, a bit of Charlie XS. Plus, we'll also be getting the reaction of the big result from England later on the show. Don't go away.
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0: Charlie XCX with a bit of rock music on your lunchtime vibe. That one just brings a proper burst of energy for your lunchtime vibe. Right, let's talk a bit about the huge moment from last night, because the FIFA World Cup 2026 clash between Mexico versus England this morning on the 6th of July. And I had everyone talking. And of course, England made a strong start with Jude Bellingham putting them ahead early into 1-0 at around 36 minutes, showing real composure on the big stage. However, it didn't literally stop there, because just after a couple minutes later, well, 2 minutes later, Bellingham struck again with a brilliant second goal to really put the England in control and give them that top momentum in a massive knockout, a top-level performance winning the match of the most. And here is a recap when Bellingham scored 2-0.
1: And now, for the first time, Mexico have to deal with adversity.
2: Yeah, look at the goal from Mexican defensive point of view. Saka, Gallardo, you have to close him down, and you have to track the forward run of Bellingham. Two big problems, and they suffer.
1: Bellingham, England coming again. It's Harry Kane, and Bellingham again! 2 in 2 minutes for England, who are in Mexican dreamland!
2: Look at the aggression here to win the ball back. Not one, but two England players. They get the ball back, they flood forward. Once again, look at Bellingham's movement. He plays it to Kane. Kane knows he's not going to shoot. He pulls the ball back, hoping that Bellingham has made that supportive run, which he has. It's another brilliant goal from England, how they won the ball back. And then, you know, breaking forward, players understanding what each other are looking to do. Kane and Bellingham combining. It's a long way back for Mexico now.
0: It certainly is. That's exactly the kind of display that you want to see in a game like that. Confident, clinical, and stepping up when it counts for a real statement performance. Right, let's get it on. Go back to 1996. Here's Frank Skinner, David Bedetti, and Lightning Seeds. 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
3: 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We're not

proper feel-good vibes to keep you going as we edge towards closer to 2 o'clock. It's 20 to 2, you're listening to Harry Hughes at On Your Lunchtime Vibe. Now, all afternoon, we've been talking about those little everyday moments that could completely brighten your day. Nothing big, nothing over the top, just simple stuff that makes life a bit easier. Things for like, you know, finding a parking space straight away or someone making you a cup of tea, anything. I want to know from you this hour, what's the one small thing that always makes your day better? Or perhaps what everyday moment instantly puts your smile on your face? Well, hello to Amelia from Bush, who's texting on 80818. When you find money in a jacket pocket that you haven't worn in ages, feels like a bonus day. Certainly is, Amelia. That's a result. Jake in St. Albans has told me, getting into... Oh, hang on. Pressing the wrong button here. Let's try that again. Jake in St. Albans has said, getting into a freshly made bed after a long day, nothing beats it. And Sophie from Rickmansworth says, when you get a seat on a busy train every time without moving, pure luck. Keep them coming in there. Text me on 80818 plus the word vibe. Right, it's just coming up to 12. Sorry, what am I saying? I'm going too quick today. It's not 12:41, it's 1:41. Ellie Goulding's on the way next, but here is Gracie Abreds. Look at my life.

0: Black Prada dress from Ellie Goulding on your lunchtime vibe, a proper sleek feel-good way to carry us towards the end of the show. Listen, it's Harry Hughes. It's just fast approaching 10 to 1. I forget what time it is. 10 to 2 on your lunchtime vibe. Now, just before we play another track, let's go back to the World Cup moment, because obviously we've been talking about it all throughout the show, about the FIFA World Cup 2026 clash between Mexico and England. And it was a real roller coaster of a game when England found themselves leading at the point 2-2. Well, it was 2-0, one of the moments firmly on the side, but Mexico fought back strongly, putting it to 3-2. But England responded in the key moments, including a crucial 60th minute penalty from Harry Kane, keeping them in control at a vital stage of the match. And of course, one of the standout moments was the decisive passage when England extended their lead to 3-2, showing real composure under pressure and managing the game when it mattered the most. And here is Harry Kane taking the penalty.
1: Harry Kane. He has 5 goals at the World Cup already. Against Raul Rangel. It's England's King Kane who strikes again for the Three Lions. And that will surely seal the deal now. England can look ahead to Miami next Saturday. 3-1 up in the Azteca.
0: They certainly are. Let's just see what happens next Saturday. Right, it's just coming up to 10 to 2. I'll be heading off shortly for about 10 minutes time. But Mia Faye will be up next, keeping your Monday afternoon moving with some good tracks. But we've still got enough time to chuck in a few more. So let's rewind back to 2012 with this one. It's The Script alongside Will.i.am. This is Hall of Fame on Vibe 107.6.

Beautiful. From their debut album, Parachutes, that is, of course, Yellow from Coldplay. A beautiful way to start winding things down on Vibe 107.6. And do you know what? What a lovely way to end the show. Well, that is just about it for me. I've been Harry Hughes. What a busy show it's been over the last 3 hours. Thank you so much for spending your lunchtime with me here on Vibe 107.6. And also, a bit of good news. I'll be back tomorrow morning, filling in for Chess Victory. Same time, same place, at 11 o'clock tomorrow morning. So I look forward to seeing you then. But don't even think about changing radio station or changing the dial, because up next we've got Mia Faye keeping your Monday afternoon going with some good vibes coming your way. A bit of Miles Smith, Dermot Kennedy, and also Shakira. Enjoy the rest of your day, take care of yourself, and hey, stay hydrated, because it's going to get really warm over the next few days. See you tomorrow morning.

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7: The top stories this hour. Sir Keir Starmer's official spokesman says he's incredibly proud to be English, though a touch sleep-deprived following England's 3-2 World Cup victory over Mexico. The win sees the Three Lions in the quarterfinals with their next game on Saturday. UEFA says FIFA's decision to suspend a one-match ban for USA striker Florian Balogun crossed a red line. It's reported Donald Trump intervened to push it back for a year, making him available for tonight's World Cup last 16 tie with Belgium, despite being sent off against Bosnia. The Ministry of Defence has confirmed two F-35 fighter jets intercepted a Russian patrol aircraft last week after it repeatedly approached a British naval ship. It's condemned the activity in the Norwegian Sea, saying the plane passed at low altitude and unnecessarily close to HMS Prince of Wales. His Defence Secretary Dan Jarvis.
8: I'm incredibly proud of the professional response that we've seen from people here on the carrier strike group. But it is a timely reminder of the threat that we face from Russia and a timely reminder of our need to defend against it.
7: Two teenagers have been found not guilty of murdering a 15-year-old boy in Glasgow. Naomin Tekle was stabbed with a sword in Maryhill last March. The boss of Sky says the company's takeover of ITV is a defining moment for British media. It will pay £1.6 billion for its media and entertainment arm, creating Britain's largest commercial broadcaster. The sale includes ITV's channels and streaming service, but not its production company. Our chief executive, Dana Strong, says it will create something special.
9: Coronation Street, Emmerdale, I'm a Celebrity, Love Island, all of those remain free and remain on the channel. And what we'll do is we'll work with our sporting partners to supercharge the sports offering. We'll create an integrated streaming platform that has over 16 million viewers every month.
7: And Australia's Prime Minister has apologised for comments he made about Kylie Minogue on a podcast. Anthony Albanese was asked about different scenarios should his marriage break down. From Sky News, I'm Imani Rana.
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7: It's 2 o'clock, you're listening to me, Faye, locked in until 5 o'clock today. How are you doing? The sun is shining, I'm feeling good, and it's meant to be really hot coming up for the next week. And it's a little bit windy out there, I'm not gonna lie. I was wearing a skirt and I was already regretting it. Got a great lineup to kickstart the show. I'm gonna play a little bit of Miles Smith. And later on, we've got a little bit R&B and house and techno.

great collab there. That was Shakira, Burna Boy. It's Zay-Zay on Vibe. You're locked in with me, Mia Faye, until 5 o'clock today. Getting you through your afternoon. I hope you're having a good one. Oh, yeah. What a lovely day if you've got a day off, okay? You could be sunbathing right now. Maybe have a nice little barbecue. Talking of days off, the other day I went to the supermarket and I thought, I'm going to get my dog a paddling pool. Bearing in mind, she did not use this paddling pool. It was probably a children's paddling pool. It's so small. So I spent most of my days off just bathing in this small paddling pool. Is that weird as an adult just to be enjoying a paddling pool in this weather? I did get my neighbour looking over the fence thinking, what is she doing? How embarrassing. Let me know, is it just me? Gonna put on Snoop Dogg. This is Boogies in My Soul.

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0: Most Wanted, Leanne, Fiti Valence. Love that song. You locked in with me, Mia Faye, and it's time to open up the WhatsApp messages. I want to hear how your weekend went, what you're up to. Is it a day in the office? Did you have a nice spag bowl for your lunch, or is it a meal deal? Let me know. Message on 80818. Start your message with vibe. I want to hear about it. We've got a short break, but don't go anywhere because we've got a bit of Stormzy on the way, December 10, and it's Sienna Spyro.
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Material Lover, Sienna Spyro. She is just outstanding. Like, her voice is incredible. She actually went viral on TikTok and now she's everywhere. Massive congratulations to her. That is the sort of song I listen to on repeat. We've got Sky Newman coming up next. This is Man of the House.

You're listening to me at Faye till 5 o'clock today. Loving all the messages that I've received so far. If I haven't already given you a shout out, definitely drop a message. If you've got any requests, artists, different types of songs, let me know. I've got Ariana Grande. This is Hate That I Made You Love Me.

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Usher. Talking of what everyone got up to over the weekend. I just wanted to mention that I actually went to go and see Tom O'Dowd in Leeds live for my sister's birthday. Honestly, if you're a Tom O'Dowd fan, then you would have absolutely loved it. He is currently playing at different destinations in the UK at the moment. Have a look online, see if you can get tickets. It was incredible. And his band as well, they are so talented. The drummer, the guitarist, people playing trumpets. I mean, it was next level. It could have been like Ibiza, I'm telling you now. We've got Alex Warren, this is Passenger.

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1: Take that, you're a superstar. Talking of Take That, they were actually playing all across London. Did anyone get to go and see them? If you did, I'm well jealous. We've got a short break coming up, but don't go anywhere because we're going to be talking a lot about this morning's football. Bright and early at 1 a.m.
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0: Able to play against Belgium in their last 16 tie late tonight. England captain Harry Kane has heaped praise on special player Jude Bellingham after his World Cup performance in the Azteca overnight. The Real Madrid midfielder scored two goals as they reached the quarterfinals during an epic and chaotic 3-2 win against Mexico. Kane says Bellingham stepped up for his nation.
1: Step up in the biggest moments like he did again today. Credit to him, not just the goals, but just the way he worked for the team, the way he drove us up the pitch at times. With 10 men, he was everywhere still. So he's a special player, special lad as well.
0: England will return to their training base in Kansas ahead of facing Norway and Erling Haaland in the tournament's quarterfinals on Saturday. Two teenagers have been cleared of murdering a 15-year-old boy in Glasgow. Eamon Tekle was stabbed with a sword in Maryhill last March. The UK is expanding its sanctions against Russia. It's targeting scientists who the government believes were involved in developing a toxin allegedly used to kill the fierce Putin critic Alexei Navalny. He was poisoned with a chemical found in the skin of Ecuadorian dart frogs in a Siberian prison in 2024. Here's Foreign Secretary Yvette Cooper.
2: I said when I spoke to Alexei Navalny's widow that we would take every possible action we could in order to hold those responsible to account, because defending ourselves against Russia's threats is not simply about military capability and deterrence.
0: New car sales rose more than 11% last month, driven by high demand for electric vehicles. Manufacturers say sales are still falling short of government zero emission targets. And at Wimbledon, Arthur Ferry's looking to continue his winning streak this afternoon. The last British player in the singles takes on Bulgarian Gregor Dimitrov. From Sky News, I'm Imani Rana.
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5: It's 3 p.m. on your Monday afternoon. You're locked in with me, Mia Faye. Taking you through the top hits and some house tunes. Let's kickstart the next hour of the show. This is Poppy Bascom, Zone on Vibe.

Tyler Feetey, Zara Larsson, She Did It Again. Great tune, banging one actually. I was having a proper dance in the studio. I bet your head was bopping to that one. You're locked in, listening to me at Faye till 5 o'clock today. How are you doing? Have you got a sore head and are you feeling very tired after the football match at 1 a.m. this morning? I'm actually quite curious to know how many people went to the pub to watch it, because I was tucked up in bed with my blanket and my hot chocolate. I am a football fan, however, I needed my sleep. It was very impressive. I mean, the Free Lions now face Norway for a place in the last four in the competition of the World Cup. They're in the quarterfinals with an amazing 3-2 victory over Mexico this morning. I mean, that is quite impressive. We got Madonna. This is Read My Lips.

0: Holly Humberstone, Cruel World. You're listening to Mia Faye, and I actually wanted to talk about something that happened to me earlier on. It's coming into the office, and I don't know if this ever happened to anyone else, but I always have my sat nav on my phone using Waze or Google Maps. Get in the lift, and there's loads of people in that lift, and it's baking. Anyway, get in the lift, and everyone's like, "Oh, what's that? What's that noise?" And all I can hear is Waze just going, "You're approaching a bump in the road. You're approaching a bump in the road. Turn left onto Orbit Street." I mean, how embarrassing. Has it ever happened to anyone else? Like, it's worse when you get into work and your phone is literally just spamming you, telling you to turn left and turn right. I'm blaming Waze. It's going to be Waze's fault. We've got a short break, but don't go anywhere. We've got Taylor Swift, Rudimental, and we're also going to be talking about Love Island.
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a new song from Harry Styles, Dance No More. My celebrity crush. I actually love him. And I'm so jealous of the people that have recently seen him on tour in London. I mean, it looked incredible. It's DJ Georgia. This is BT, Jason Derulo, Mi Chico.

the beats to that song. A little bit drum and bass from Calvin Harris and Cassabane. That was Release the Pressure. I feel like that song just takes you to Ibiza. If you are going to Ibiza this year, I'm well jealous. Gonna play another little bit of house here. We've got Anton, Feety 54 Ultra, a collab, and it's called Talk to You. And if you haven't heard it, you probably

Terms and conditions. Bless. Love that song. A little bit drum and bass there. Now it's time to talk a little bit about my favourite TV show, Love Island. If you're watching it, oh my goodness me. You might want to turn it down if you don't want any spoilers. But last night, the drama really kicked off. It was movie night. Okay, so all that's happened was played on a big screen. And it's caused a lot of arguments, I'm not going to lie. I felt really sorry for Jasmine as she was left in tears after seeing Cavan's Casa Amor antics. While tension also flared up with Lola and Julia, I think there's an ongoing feud there, and it doesn't seem to be cooling down. Some more secrets are still going to be revealed at tonight's episode, so definitely give it a watch. I feel like movie night is always something that hits different. Right, it's time for Martin Garrix and Ed Sheeran. This is Repeat It. Stay.

0: Away, David Guetta, High Patient. Wow, that is a song in itself. It's so good, isn't it? You're locked in with me, Mia Faye. We've got a short break, but don't go anywhere, because we're going to play a little bit of house music later on in the show. 80s house, some throwbacks, and we've got Teddy Swims, Becky Hill, and Niall Horan in the next hour. Don't go anywhere. Keep it vibe.
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7: The top stories this hour. Donald Trump says he asked FIFA's president Gianni Infantino to overturn a red card given to USA player Follerin Balogun.
8: I asked for a review because I didn't think it was a foul. I thought it was two great athletes that crashed into each other and got entangled. That was not a guy punching somebody in the face or anything that, you know, would be different.
7: The striker is now available to face Belgium in their last 16 match later tonight. The decision's been met with widespread condemnation, including from UEFA, who's described it as incomprehensible and unjustifiable. The Belgian FA says they're astonished. England captain Harry Kane has heaped praise on special player Jude Bellingham after his World Cup performance in the Azteca Stadium overnight. He scored two goals as they reached the quarterfinals during an epic and chaotic 3-2 win over Mexico. An inquiry's been launched into the care of a man arrested after a three-year-old boy was allegedly thrown into a crocodile enclosure at a Cambridgeshire zoo. It's understood the suspect in the case has learning difficulties and was on a trip with carers. Norfolk County Council says it's now carrying out a safeguarding investigation. Sky's warning of job cuts after announcing its £1.6 billion takeover of ITV's media and entertainment arm. It hasn't specified how many roles are at risk, but says corporate and commercial divisions will likely be impacted where there's overlap. Here's what ITV chief executive Dame Carolyn McCall had to say on cuts.
9: It's from the transaction date, 3 years. That's quite a long time. Sky have made it quite clear, primarily that is going to be around combining marketing departments. You don't need two, you need one. As soon as the transaction happens, there will be a Sky ITV team where there will be a look at any duplication.
7: And pharmacies say that they're bracing for a surge in demand as the first weight loss pill goes on sale. The tablet form of Wegovy is available as an alternative to injections. From Sky News, I'm Imani Rana.
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0: It's 4 o'clock for the last hour of the show. You've been listening to me, FA. We've got Nahoran. This tastes so good.

Hands on Me. Now that song is always a song that plays in the villa when you're watching Love Island. Anyone else relate? I love it, it's just a feel good one. We're gonna play a little bit of Noah Kahan now. This is Doors on Vibe.

0: Flavour, Fisher, Tones and I. Great club there. You're listening to me, FA. We've got a short break coming up, but don't go anywhere, because we've got Gracie Ann Brands, Ella Langley and Charlie XCX on the way. Keep it vibe.
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rock music, Charlie XCX, one of her recent songs, It Never Gets Old. You're listening to me, Faye, talking of one thing that's been annoying me. I don't know if anyone can relate. But I feel like hay fever is just getting worse. Does anyone suffer from it? Because I've been sneezing in the middle of conversations when I'm trying to talk to people and I'm like, hang on a minute, and I'm sneezing, and then I'm sneezing again. Nothing worse when you're having a conversation with your boss at work or your partner and you just sneeze in their face. So attractive, isn't it? This is Nothing But Thieves, Evolution, but let me know, message in.

1989 H, the beats to that song are incredible. We got Mal Smith coming up next. This is Hold Me in the Dark on Vibe.

Let Me Be In Your Arms, Sonny Farida, Fiti, Libanica. Honestly, I feel like the playlist is popping today. Hope everyone's having a wonderful day so far. It's nearly the end of my show, but we've got a couple more tracks I'm going to play, and then it's drive time. This is Benson Boone.

0: Risk It All, Bruno Mars. What a lovely song to end the show. You've been listening to me, Faye. You can catch me every Monday and Tuesday, 2 till 5, the usual slot on your afternoon. We've got Drive Time coming up next, and I'll catch you tomorrow, same time. Everyone, stay hydrated. It's hot out there. Take care.
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11: The top stories this hour. Donald Trump's confirmed he asked the FIFA president to review a one-match ban on USA striker Follorin Balogun. He was sent off in their last match, but the organisation announced he's being cleared to play in their last 16 tie with Belgium tonight. The decision's been criticised by UEFA, who say it crossed a red line. England boss Thomas Tuchel's given his reaction.
12: Where to draw the line? That's the question that I ask. I have no answer to that. Where does this end now? Do we appeal if a yellow card is not a yellow card? Do we think it's not a red card? Or who thinks it? Where does this start and where does this end? Is my question. I don't have an answer.
11: The government says all options are on the table in its efforts to get the leader of the Rochdale grooming gang deported. Shabir Ahmed was released from prison last week. Norfolk County Council is launching a safeguarding review after a three-year-old boy was allegedly thrown into a crocodile enclosure. The suspect in the case is reported to have been on a trip to the zoo in Cambridgeshire with his carers. EpiPens will be stored in all schools in England from September. The Department for Education says Benedict's Law will also provide training for teachers so they can act quickly in case of an allergy emergency. Chair of the National Allergy Strategy Group, Professor Adam Fox, thinks that this will save lives.
13: There have been a number of deaths over the years that would have been prevented if schools did know how to deal with allergy in an emergency situation effectively. We know that 20% of severe allergic reactions in children happen in school. It makes sense that schools are best prepared to deal with those.
11: England's 3-2 World Cup win in Mexico is being described as one of the nation's greatest ever victories. Jude Bellingham scored twice, Harry Kane struck a penalty, and they played much of the second half with 10 men. And Harry Styles' mum has described him as the kind of man the world needs right now, following his record-breaking residency at Wembley Stadium. The former One Direction star performed 12 shows in London. From Sky News, I'm Imani Rana.
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14: Here we go then. It is 30 degrees outside with moderate breeze and it is looking like a sunny week here in Watford, and I could not be more excited. And it's going to be 30 all the week. Here we go then, it's Jay Tarofsky with your Monday Drive, and this is officially my new show. We're going to kick things off with 24 Hours by Stormzy.

New Religion, BB Rexha. It's 10 past five. I'm Jay Tarofsky with you on your brand new Monday Drive show. And BB Rexha there bringing the absolute thunder. We love her here at Vibe 107.6. She's fantastic. And that song just is even better. Now, if you're not already hot enough, I'm going to talk to you about saunas. That's right. If you're trying to get out of the heat, well, this isn't the place because I'm going to double down right now. In Helsinki, that's right, if you're going to book holiday to Helsinki, it might just be the time because they have just released what's called Sauna Island. It's just opened in the heart of the European capital. Packages include collections via water taxi, authentic hot tub experiences, and even cabins with dinner. Let me just tell you about this, because it sounds amazing. Helsinki's arpeggio encompasses more than 300 islands, but this one, dubbed Sorsasaria, is dedicated entirely to the traditional bathing ritual. It opened in the end of June, and there are several individual saunas, including a tropical smoke sauna, which is the one of a kind in Helsinki. That sounds pretty good to me. I wonder what a smoke sauna is. Is it like a steam room? Well, I guess I'll have to go to Helsinki and find out. They've also got two wood-fired hot tubs known as Padus, and they have lovely views of the city and also a cold plunge, so I guess it gets you better than the Baltic Sea, right? Well, there you go. Here's Alessia Rose.

0: Walk, Sky Newman. 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And speaking of walks, I got woken up this morning by my mum telling me we needed to walk the dog early because it's 30 degrees. And this is not out of the usual, because walking the dog is the first thing I normally do every day, and that is my morning routine. And if you're looking to change your morning routine, then Vibe 107.6 is the perfect place to be. And we could not be more excited to announce that the Vibe Breakfast Show is now proudly sponsored by Wenzel's The Bakers. 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
0: Just gone 22 past five, and there's a lot of traffic on the Watford Ring Road and the same on the Barry Grove interchange. As usual, there is traffic building around Vicarage Road and the Watford General Hospital. There are delays on the A1 northbound by Junction 6 towards Welwyn Garden City. The M25 clockwise has one lane closed with traffic building from Junction 24 by Potter's Bar, and the M1 northbound is also experiencing high levels of traffic, with southbound looking quite quiet. Onto the trains, Watford Junction seems to be running on time until the 5:31 to Crewe, which has unfortunately been cancelled, and there is a slight delay on the London-Euston 5:33 train, but only by a minute. Now, moving on to St Albans Thames Link, there seems to be a running late service on the 5:22. The 5:25 has been cancelled, along with the 5:31, so you might want to plan your journey accordingly if you're heading from there. On the Underground, there are minor delays on the Central Line, severe delays on the Metropolitan Line between Aldgate and Uxbridge, and it is part suspended by Charlton, Latimer and Chesham. Piccadilly Line, there are severe delays on South Harrow to Uxbridge and severe delays on the Windrush Line. That's your latest travel.
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0: And in terms of your weather, it is sunny with a moderate breeze. It is currently 30 degrees and it is going to stay that way until around 8 o'clock at night tonight. So maybe you might even be able to get your tan on, am I right? Hey, That I Made You Love Me, Ariana Grande, coming up for you right now. Here it is on Vibe.

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1: We were strangers at the bar. They were playing Wonderwall. I overheard you say you hate this song. 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Said, my dear, you're not the only one. 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That night became 100 days. And I shared all my deepest secrets with you. Soon enough, well, I found out you're something I can't live without. And every time I close my eyes, I miss you.

0: on your brand new Monday Drive show with me, Jay Tarofsky, and that was Questions. And if you're walking around today like a cheery zombie, kind of like I am because I stayed up all night to watch England Mexico, you might be feeling a bit sorry for yourself, but I can tell you what, there's one person who feels worse, especially after he was singing Wonderwall. Take a listen to this.
1: Speechless. Yeah, Jordan, my voice is gone. We had to fight. We had to find something. And yeah, I've just been singing there, I can't really talk. It was one of those days that the ref gave a lot against us. And in the end, it didn't matter, so I'm happy. Unbelievable support. Speechless.
0: There you go. There's Harry Kane there, England captain, struggling to get his words out after not only winning 3-2 against Mexico at the Azteca Stadium, but after belting out Wonderwall. So it's only right that he's lost his voice, right? He's with the rest of the nation, I guess. And here we go. Here's another one who absolutely belts out everything she sings. Here's Beg For Me by Lily Allen. And this is the Jade remix. So there's a little bit of Little Mix in there. So hope you enjoy it. It's Vibe.

0: Quite Love, Belters Only, playing on the brand new Vibe Drive show on a Monday. I'm Jay Tarofsky, and I am the new host of this show. And if you don't know anything about me, well, it was my birthday last Friday. And I'm telling you, if my love came on in the club over the weekend, I would have been bopping to it. So I had to get it on for you guys, because obviously we're going to keep that party going. And, you know, maybe I'll inspire you to go to a pub garden. Maybe I'll inspire you to put some music on just that touch louder in your garden. And if you're into music, or more specifically into Eurovision, I have some big Eurovision news for you coming up right after the travel.
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0: As it's coming up to 5:45, there are a lot of traffic on the Watford Ring Road and the same on the Barry Grove interchange. As usual, there is traffic building around Vicarage Road and a Watford General Hospital. There are delays on the A1 northbound via Junction 6 towards Welwyn Garden City. The M25 clockwise lane that was closed towards Potter's Bar has now reopened and traffic seems to be reducing and clearing up. The M1 both northbound and southbound is looking clear, but again, you must be careful entering the M1 via the Barry Grove interchange, as there is a very large build-up of traffic. Now onto your trains on the Watford Junction. It is all looking pretty clear all the way until the 6:02 to London Euston, which has unfortunately been cancelled. That train was setting off from Tring, but it has been cancelled. But the rest of the line is looking smooth in terms of St Albans City, with that the 5:37. The 5:47 is running smoothly, but unfortunately the 5:43 has been cancelled, so your next available train is the 5:52. And now in terms of your underground services, the Central Line has minor delays across the entire line. The Metropolitan Line has severe delays from Aldgate to Uxbridge and parts suspended via Chalforth, Latimer and Chesham. Severe delays between South Harrow and Uxbridge on the Piccadilly Line, and the Windrush Line has severe delays across the entire line.
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on the brand new Monday Drive Show here on Vibe 107.6. I'm Jay Tarofsky, your brand new host. And I said before that I have some major Eurovision news for you. So here we go. Are you ready? Are you seated? Are you ready to clap your hands together? Well, here it is. Canada is set to join Eurovision in 2027. It is the first country to join the competition since 2015. As the event director says, it continues to welcome the world. Now, if you're questioning yourself like I am, because I'm not the biggest Eurovision fan, of how can Canada be in it? They're not European. Well, apparently participation is not limited to countries in geographic Europe and instead open to all members of the European Broadcasting Union, which Canada joined just a couple of weeks ago. Did they do it just for the Eurovision spot? I guess we'll wait and see. The Canadian Broadcasting has their president, Marie-Philippe Brochard, has said participation will allow Canadian talent to be showcased on one of the most storied musical stages in the world. Well, we can't wait to find out who it's going to be. But Canada have said that they're going to reveal how they're going to do their selection later this year. So we'll just have to keep our ear to the ground because we won't know what they're going to do until later this year. And if you're feeling like you don't really understand the whole Eurovision vibe, well, this is the song that changed my opinion. This is Måneskin. They were an Italian Eurovision song contest entry a couple of years back, and they are definitely one to get you hooked on Eurovision. Here is Zitia Boni, and it is absolutely amazing. If this doesn't make you like Eurovision, I don't know what will. Here's Måneskin on Vibe.

0: That's Måneskin playing on Vibe 107.6. I'm Jay Tarofsky, and it's 5 minutes to 6 o'clock. And we've had a text in from Julie from St Albans, and she said, oh my God, I absolutely love Måneskin, love Eurovision, and cannot wait to see what Canada do for their selection process. And if you're like Julie and want to get in touch with the show, all you have to do is drop me a text on 80818 and start your message with Vibe. I'm here all the way till 7 o'clock on your brand new Monday Drive show. And in the next hour, coming up for you, we are going to break down Taylor Swift's wedding. That's right, it happened on my birthday on the 3rd of July. Taylor's wedding anniversary is my birthday. I think that's a bit of a claim to fame, am I right? Well, we are going to be breaking down who caught the bouquet, and I've even found a little clip of someone that managed to sneak a piece of her desserts. Not her wedding cake, that was secret, but one of the other desserts. Also, I'm going to be telling you how you can get your brand new WhatsApp username, so make sure that no one takes it, because obviously I want Jay Tarofsky. I don't want Jay Tarofsky 01. Who wants that? Am I right? Well, there you go. That's what we're going to have coming up for you in an hour. We're going to be playing some Olivia Rodrigo. We're going to be playing some Niall Horan. Everything is going to be going on in the next hour. And of course, it's 33 degrees outside, so let me soundtrack the rest of your afternoon, because it's only right, yeah? Because, you know, I'm sweating, you should be sweating too, but in a good way, because we're going to be sunbathing, am I right? Yeah, let's do it.
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8: The top stories this hour. FIFA's president says he regularly discusses World Cup matters with Donald Trump after he asked him to review a red card given to a USA player. Following Balogun's one-match ban's been suspended, meaning he can play against Belgium later tonight. Gianni Infantino insists their judicial bodies aren't independent, but the decision's been met with widespread criticism, including from UEFA. The US president thinks it was the right move.
9: He didn't do anything wrong, and he's our best player, or one of our best players. A very vital player. And he gave him a red card. I didn't know what that meant. I didn't think it meant much. Then I started hearing that that means he can't play in the next game. At least, that's very unfair.
8: Meanwhile, Keir Starmer says he's incredibly proud to be English, though a touch sleep-deprived following England's 3-2 World Cup victory over Mexico. The win sees the Three Lions progress into the quarterfinals when they'll play Norway in Miami. These children in East London also stayed up to watch it, and they told us it was worth it.
10: I think the result was very good. I was very happy with it.
11: I think the result was like spectacular, and and especially Jude Bellingham, he played immaculately.
12: The results were amazing, and both teams tried very hard.
8: The UK has imposed sanctions on Russian scientists and institutes involved in developing chemical weapons. They're believed to be responsible for creating the toxin understood to have killed Putin critic Alexei Navalny in 2024. Huge crowds have lined the streets of Tehran for the funeral procession of the former supreme leader Ayatollah Ali Khamenei, who was killed in February at the start of the US and Israeli conflict with the country. Life-saving allergy pens are to be stored in all UK schools from September. The guidance will also ensure teachers are trained to act in an emergency. And the world's biggest jackpot game, Powerball, is coming to the UK. National Lottery players will be able to buy tickets from later this month. From Sky News, I'm Imani Rana.
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0: Just gone 6:02, and here's your weather. I'm Jay Tarofsky. It is currently 29 degrees outside. It is very clear, and it is going to be 20 degrees all night long, so you better get that fan turned on. Welcome to your all-new Monday Drive show. I'm Jay Tarofsky, and let's kick things off with Somba. This is My Body Isn't Ready. Somba just keeps releasing absolutely amazing songs. We can't ask for better than this. And here's another one playing for you on Vibe 107.6.

The Cure, Olivia Rodrigo, playing for your Monday drive on Vibe 107.6. I'm Jay Tarofsky. Now Swifties, getting close, because I'm going to tell you everything you need to know about the Taylor Travis wedding. That's right. I know you've been doing digging, but I might have just found the best clip out there. So let's just quickly recap what we already know. They exchanged handwritten vows, and Taylor even sang some of hers. Travis became very overwhelmed with emotion. Adam Sandler

0: officiated it, and of course he did it in his classic charm. There was jokes, there was tears, and you know, Ed Sheeran was there laughing his head off. But anyway, let's get into a little bit more detail. Maybe this is something you didn't know. I found out who caught the bouquet. That's right, Ashley Smith. And you're probably like, Jay, who's Ashley Smith? There were so many people at this wedding. Ashley Smith could be anyone. Well, turns out she is actually the older sister of the Chiefs offensive lineman, Trey Smith, one of Travis Kelce's longtime teammates and two-time Super Bowl champion. That's right, she managed to catch the bouquet, and she even tweeted out, "Somehow I ended up catching Tay-Tay's bouquet, so here's to believing it's bringing a lifetime of love, luck, and laughter on my way. Cheers to forever, T&T." So there you go. We now know who caught the bouquet, but I'm going to take it one step further. I found someone online that's tried one of the desserts. That's right. Here you go. Take a listen to this.
1: Can you give us a thumbs up if it was chocolate? Chocolate cake? No. Thumbs down for vanilla.
2: And if we're asking for strawberry.
1: Wait, let's open it. Oh my God! Oh my God! Oh my God, guys! We're having Taylor Swift dessert! Oh my God! We're all so excited! Oh my God!
0: Oh, so there you go. That was someone on Instagram who was waiting outside Madison Square Garden, saw one of the dessert vans pulling towards them, and they started harassing the driver, and he actually gave them some of the leftover desserts. It looked to me like some sort of cinnamon roll, and hey, he said it was pretty good. So there we go. We have a bit of an insight into one of the desserts at her wedding. And to keep the Taylor train going, here's her brand new one, "I Knew It, I Knew You." I wonder if she sang this at the wedding. Guess we'll never know.

0: coming up to 20 to 6. No, sorry, not 20 to 6. 20 past 6. I'm Jay Tarofsky with you on your brand new Vibe Monday show on Drive. And that was Mimi Webb. And Mimi Webb actually opened for Katy Perry on Wednesday at Blenheim Palace. What a cool place to perform, right? And if she's not done celebrating, well, in just 17 days, it's her 26th birthday. So, hey, we're birthday month siblings, I guess, Mimi. Shout out to that.
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0: Just gone 21 past 6 and there continues to be a lot of traffic on the Watford Ring Road and the same on the Barry Grove interchange. There is also a lot of traffic building up by the Bushey Station roundabout. As usual, there is traffic building around Vicarage Road and Watford General Hospital. The A1 northbound delays by Junction 6 have now cleared, so there should be smooth sailing if you're heading towards that way. The M25 clockwise and anti-clockwise are looking clear. The M1 both northbound and southbound is looking clear, but again, you must be careful entering the M1 via the Barry Grove interchange, as there is very large build-up of traffic over there. On your trains, the Watford Junction trains are looking pretty clear, with the Northampton train at 6:25 running smoothly. However, the 6:35 to Northampton has been cancelled, so if you can grab the 25 in 3 minutes' time, I would recommend doing that. On your Thameslink services from St Albans, it is looking like there is some delays because of an incident on the tracks. The 609 has been delayed to 6:24. The 619 has been delayed to 6:24 as well. And that most of the other other trains have been delayed by at least 10 minutes. On the underground, the central line is still experiencing severe delays across the entire line. There are severe delays on the Metropolitan line between Aldgate and Uxbridge, severe delays on the Piccadilly line between Acton Town and Heathrow and Acton Town the other way. And the Wimrush line is experiencing severe delays between West Croydon and Highbury and Islington and Crystal Palace and Highbury and Islington.
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0: For your Monday weather, it is currently 29 degrees with visibility as very good, and we will see it slowly decrease down to 20 at midnight. So I guess you've got to get the thinner duvet out, right? And here we go. One of the One Direction boys who actually got a shout out from Harry Styles last night at his last gig at Wembley Stadium. This is Niall Horan with Tastes So Good from his brand new album.

Ellie Goulding playing for you on Vibe 107.6. It's 6:30. I'm Jay Tarofsky, and I'm with you till 7 o'clock. And if you're like some of my friends and can never remember your phone number, well, WhatsApp might be releasing the thing that you've always needed. When someone new walks into your life, a classmate, a neighbour, someone you meet at an event, you know, sharing a phone number can sometimes feel like a big step, or maybe you don't even know your own phone number. That's because phone numbers are 11 digits. It's just too many digits to remember, am I right? Well, apparently that WhatsApp are solving that issue because they are introducing usernames starting this week. So, you know, today you can officially reserve your username to use later this year when they launch this feature. They said with over 3 billion people on WhatsApp, a lot of names overlap, which is why we're opening reservations early so everyone has the opportunity to select the username that matters to them. For most people, choosing a WhatsApp username should be something that's unique that only people you want to contact you will know. If you need help picking one, we have a username generator to help. So there you go. WhatsApp helping you out there, and it's this simple. If you want to get your username in or steal Jay Tarofsky 01, I don't know, reserve your optional username. Just takes a few seconds. All you need to do is download the latest version of WhatsApp, go to your settings, account, and then click username. So maybe you want your Xbox gamer tag and your Instagram all to match. And if you're an influencer, you can even contact WhatsApp directly and get it as exactly the same as your Facebook and Instagram. Look at that. They've really thought of everything. You could say they've been winking at us the whole time.

0: Lucas Graham, Second Chance, playing for you on Vibe 107.6. I'm Jay Tarofsky, and I am so happy to be with you this evening. It is absolutely glorious. We've got 30 degree weather outside, and I'm going to be playing some Gracie Abrams just after the travel. And she was one of the lucky few that got to go to Taylor's wedding. Isn't she a lucky girl? And apparently, she absolutely rocked it. She is apparently in the top 10 Vogue best looks from Taylor's wedding. She wore a red dress and revealed a brand new haircut, a nape length Bixie cut, which is apparently the hair of the summer, is what Vogue's calling it. Who knew? I don't even understand what that means. Why am I trying to be a hairdresser, am I right?
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0: Well, it's coming up to 6:45 now, and good news is rush hour seems to be coming to an end. Traffic on the Watford Ring Road and the Barry Grove interchange is officially clearing up. Vicarage Road and Watford General Hospital roads have also cleared up. There continues to be a lot of traffic surrounding Bushey Station and the connecting roundabout. The A1 is looking clear, with the M25 clockwise looking very clear as well, but anti-clockwise is looking a bit shaky in certain places. The M1 both northbound and southbound is looking like you're going to have some smooth sailing travel. And onto your trains then, from Watford Junction, everything is looking a bit worse for wear. Your 6:42 and your 6:44 are both delayed by a couple of minutes, and your 6:55 to Bletchley has officially been cancelled. And from St Albans then, we also have a few major delays. We are seeing the 6:37 departing at 6:47. We are seeing the 6:43 also been cancelled, and normal service looks to be resuming from 6:52. And on your underground then, there are severe delays on the central line across the entire line. Minor delays on the Metropolitan line between Aldgate and Uxbridge. Severe delays via Chaffle Four and Latimer and Chesham. And severe delays between Piccadilly, on the Piccadilly line between Acton Town and Heathrow Terminal 5. Heathrow Terminal 4 to Acton Town and Acton Town to Uxbridge. That's your latest travel. I'm Jay Tarofsky.
1: 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Got an update for us? 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
0: And here we go then. I said she was coming. This is Look at My Life, Gracie Abrams.

Shakira bringing the World Cup vibes. There you go. She just always releases the best World Cup songs, doesn't she? And I've got to tell you, I'm absolutely loving this year's World Cup. But it's not without controversy. The last of the remaining host nations, USA, are currently having a little issue with Donald Trump, who's throwing a hissy fit about a red card on their striker, Balogun. So I guess we'll have to wait and see to see if they actually decide to play him or not. I don't know if they will. I think it will personally tarnish their World Cup run if they do. They should just bench him, hopefully win the game, and continue the run as they are. But who knows what they're going to do, am I right? And if you want more World Cup analysis, check me out on TikTok. It's Jay Turofsky, JayTurofsky. And there you go. I'm walking the dog every day and giving you the lowdown on what's going on in the World Cup. And right now, seeing us home for today, here is Chaka Khan and Snoop Dogg. And Snoop Dogg's the proper American sportsman representing the Olympics, if you remember.

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2: Boogie's in my soul. Chaka Khan and Snoop Dogg seeing us home on Monday, and it has been a pleasure kicking off this show with you. I am Jay Tarofsky, the brand new host on Vibe Drive on a Monday. So I will hopefully see you next week. I'll be in your ears. And if you're thinking, Jay, what do I do with the rest of my evening? Well, I'll tell you what, go to the store, pick up a little sun lounger if you can, and stick back on Vibe 107.6, because I can tell you Ella Langley, Miles Smith and Seiku are all on the way for you with Harpal. 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
10: The top stories this hour. Belgium has vowed to take further action if USA player Follerin Balogun's named on the team sheet for their last 16 game tonight. Donald Trump confirmed he called FIFA's president, asking him to review the red card for the striker, who's now been cleared to play tonight. The organisation had deemed an appeal by the Belgian Football Association as inadmissible. Football writer Henry Winter says it sets a dangerous precedent.
11: It does stink, and it's absolutely no surprise that the French are already considering appealing Michael Olise's card. England, are they going to do the same with Joel Kwanzaa? I mean, from the sporting perspective, it looked a fairly straightforward red card. But, you know, given England's right-back problems, are they going to dispute it as well?
10: In the last hour, we've heard Jordan Henderson will miss the rest of the World Cup. He injured his wrist as he celebrates England's epic win over Mexico in the early hours of this morning. Consultants in England have voted in favour of strike action. The British Medical Association says a ballot found three-quarters of senior medics would be willing to walk out. An inquiry has been launched into the care of a man arrested after a three-year-old boy was allegedly thrown into a crocodile enclosure at a Cambridgeshire zoo. The child remains in hospital after suffering a serious injury. centuries. The boss of Sky says the company's takeover of ITV is a defining moment of British media. It will pay £1.6 billion for its media and entertainment arm, creating Britain's largest commercial broadcaster. The sale includes ITV's channels and streaming service. Sky's chief executive Dana Strong says it will create something special.
0: Coronation Street, Emmerdale, I'm a Celebrity, Love Island, all of those remain free and remain on the channel. And what we'll do is we'll work with our sporting partners to supercharge the sports offering. We'll create an integrated streaming platform that has over 16 million viewers every month.
10: And George Clooney will receive the 2026 Golden Lion for Lifetime Achievement at this year's Venice Film Festival. He's called the announcement a tremendous honour. From Sky News, I'm Imani Rana.
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13: We dream.

Welcome, welcome, dear listener, to another Monday Night Vibe with me, Harpal Kambe. And I may have done this slightly on purpose, but some of you who've been listening to my show know that I've been working on The One Show recently. The One Show frequently has live music performances, and I was treated to live performances of Hold Me in the Dark, Miles Smith, which is what we started with, and Material Lover, Sienna Spiro, which you just heard. So lucky me getting a free concert. Well, I guess that's just my line of work. Hope you are having a good week so far. I hope your Monday has got off to a fantastic start. Gonna keep that fantastic start going now with some Lil Nas and Ella Langley.

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And I want to tell you that on Saturday, I tried something new and went axe throwing. Now, I may not have been very good at it, but there was something quite satisfying about being allowed to just throw an axe at a wall with all of your might. So I want you to get in touch. What new thing have you tried last week, this weekend? It could be something new you've cooked, a new activity you've tried. What new thing have you got up to? Get in touch in socials at Vibe 107.6 and let me know.

Earlier in the show, I asked you to get in touch to tell me what new thing that you have tried this week, and I've had some lovely responses. Sandra from King's Langley has said that she tried spin for the first time this week, and she is appropriately knackered. I mean, well done, Sandra. That is a good workout. Raj has also got in touch to say that this week he finally caved in and bought an air fryer and has been testing loads of new cooking ideas and recipes. Absolutely love those. Keep those coming in. This is your Monday Night Vibe with me, Harpal Kambe. Alex Warren coming up next.

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1: Coming up to 8 o'clock right now, so get ready for the ads. But don't worry, stay tuned. I'll be back with you straight after because I'm keeping you company until 9 o'clock tonight, you lucky things. Keep getting in touch. What new thing have you tried this week? I want to know. Got some lovely responses so far, but stay tuned.
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9: Abbots Langley, Bushy, Leavesden, radio made in Watford. Five.
10: The top stories this hour. Belgium says it will take further action if USA player Follerin Balogun's named in their starting 11 tonight. He's been cleared to play in their last 16 match after Donald Trump confirmed he called FIFA's president, asking to review the red card he received. UEFA have called the decision unprecedented, but the organisation's boss Gianni Infantino insists their judicial bodies are independent. Former English FA's chairman David Bernstein disagrees.
11: I think it's as independent as it might be in North Korea. It's the job of a governing body and a job of Infantino to be brave and to say no. This has led to FIFA being held in disrepute. It's not a serious governing body.
10: Meanwhile, Jordan Henderson will miss the rest of the World Cup and remains in hospital. He badly injured his wrist during England's celebrations after their win over Mexico this morning. An 8th Afghan asylum seeker has been charged as part of an investigation into alleged child sexual exploitation in Norwich. 20-year-old Bilal Shamari faces rape and conspiracy to rape charges. A 13-year-old boy has died after a house fire in Blackpool last week. It's believed that the blaze started when an e-bike charger burst into flames. Britain has joined Poland, Finland and the Netherlands in announcing significant progress on a new defence funding scheme. The multilateral defence mechanism is designed to help channel more money into rearming allied nations. It comes ahead of NATO's summit in Ankara this week, with Donald Trump putting pressure on European countries to step up spending. Our security and defence editor Deborah Haynes is there.
0: There's going to be a lot of pressure on certain allies about why they aren't spending more faster, and then even potentially consequences spelt out by Donald Trump that maybe US support for those particular allies might not be as forthcoming.
10: And Prince Harry's arrived in the UK amid days of controversy around the trip. The Duke of Sussex will not be staying at Buckingham Palace, with royal sources saying he didn't accept their invitation on time. From Sky News, I'm Imani Rana.
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That game, Bobby Brown. And hey, please take part in my game in the last hour. Cast your mind back. I asked you to get in touch and tell me what new things you have tried this week. We've already had someone trying a spin class. We've already had someone trying some new cooking. Keep those responses coming in. I'll go through them throughout the show. But right now, let's keep the tunes going. Keep that Monday night vibe going. Jazzy and Chris Lorenzo with Invisible.

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Earlier on, I asked you what new things you've tried this week, asking you to get in touch. And Emma, I think this is pretty cool. Emma from Watford has said that she did a skydive. It was a couple of weeks ago, but Emma, I'll let you have it because a skydive is a pretty cool thing to do. What an adrenaline junkie. Shout out to Emma. Love that for you. 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Repeat it. Martin Garrix, Ed Sheeran. 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

0: ending this hour and night show with Silent Becky Hill and Dermot Kennedy. You've been listening to Hot Bar Cambay on Vibe 107.6. Thank you so much for getting in touch, telling me all the new things that you have tried this week. Keep it up. I think, you know, got to broaden the mind, try new things, try new experiences. Thank you so much for getting in touch and taking part in my little game. Have a fantastic week. Catch you next Monday.
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6: The top stories this hour. Donald Trump's intervention in a decision at the World Cup has been receiving plenty of backlash. The US president says he called FIFA's president asking for a review of the red card given to USA striker Follerin Balogun. He's being cleared to face Belgium tonight, a decision UEFA have called unprecedented. Trump thinks it was the right move.
7: He didn't do anything wrong, and he's our best player, or one of our best players. A very vital player. And he gave him a red card. I didn't know what that meant. I didn't think it meant much. Then I started hearing that that means he can't play in the next game. At least, that's very unfair.
6: And England's Jordan Henderson has been ruled out of playing at the World Cup after suffering an injury while celebrating the team's win against Mexico. The Brentford midfielder badly injured his wrist and didn't travel back with the team to their training base in Kansas City. A 13-year-old boy has died after being seriously injured in a house fire in Blackpool. Police believe that it was started after an e-bike exploded. EpiPens will be stored in all schools in England from September. Training for teachers in how to use them will also be provided. To sport now, where the final British player left in the singles at Wimbledon marches on. Dan Windle reports from Centre Court.
8: Arthur Ferry has done it. The 23-year-old secures a place in Wimbledon's last eight at Centre Court. After going the distance once more, the wild card wins his last 60 match against Gregor Dimitrov in a thrilling fifth set. The crowd loving it here as he becomes the sixth British male player in the Open era to make the Wimbledon quarters.
6: And Sky is warning of job cuts after announcing its £1.6 billion takeover of ITV's media and entertainment arm. The broadcaster's looking to save £200 million in costs. It hasn't specified how many roles are at risk, but says corporate and commercial divisions will likely be impacted. From Sky News, I'm Imani Rana.
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11: Good evening, you lovely people. Nate here with you till 11 p.m. here on Vibe 107.6. I hope you're doing good. Hope you're well. Hope you've had an excellent start to the week on this Monday evening. Let's get this party started with some Niall Horan with Taste So Good. 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

Noah Cahan here on Vibe 107.6 with Doors. What a song that was. Nate here, and I'm with you till 11 p.m. here on this Monday night. I hope you're doing good. Hope you're well wherever you are.

whatever you're doing, having a nice, calm, chill evening. It's great to be with you. Great to have you company. And guess what, guys? If you love some good news, you're going to want to listen to this, and I'll tell you all about it after this. But first, it's Holly Humberston with To Love Somebody here on Vibe 107.6.

0: Maisie Peters here on Vibe 107.6 with Questions. You're listening to Nate and I'm with you till 11 p.m. If you were listening before, you would have heard that I mentioned that we have some absolutely thrilling news to announce here on Vibe 107.6 because we are excited to let you know that the Vibe Breakfast Show is now proudly sponsored by Wenzel's The Bakers. Yes, absolutely great news here for everyone at Vibe 107.6. 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And guys, you'll be pleased to know that I am an absolute voucher. I vouch for Wenzel's Bakery. I love, absolutely love the chicken and sweet corn baguette. So if you're in Wenzel's or if you spot a Wenzel's nearby, please do try the chicken and sweet corn baguette. And yes, it is. I do love it in a seeded baguette. 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Coming up after the break, we have some Gracie and
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Evolution here on Vibe 107.6 by Nothing But Thieves. Nate here, and I'm accompanying you on this Monday night till 11 p.m. I've been watching a new series recently. Well, it's not exactly new. It came out in 2019. It's called Suits. And guys, why didn't anyone tell me how good it was? I'm about five episodes in, I believe, and I can't stop watching. Like, I haven't touched my phone once, right? And I'm addicted to my phone. And if I haven't touched my phone once, that is saying something. It's absolutely so good. So guys, if you haven't actually watched Suits, I do recommend. It's on Netflix. 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Next up is Casabian.

Hold Me in the Dark by Miles Smith here on Vibe 107.6. It's Nate and I'm with you till 11 p.m. And no guys, the tunes don't just stop there. Next up we have some Olivia Rodrigo with The Cure here on Vibe 107.6.

Dominic Fike here on Vibe 107.6 with White Keys. If you're just joining us, it's Nate here and I'm with you on this Monday night till 11 p.m. wherever you are. Hope you're doing good, hope you're well. Earlier on today I checked my weather app and it turns out we're in store for another heat wave this week. Another one. Guys, I don't know about you, I love the winter and I can't stand the summer. In this country, it just seems as though it's so suffocating when it's so hot. And it's going to be over 30 degrees this week. Wherever you are, I hope you're staying hydrated, cold, chilled. And you know what, guys? Since it's going to be so hot, you might as well treat yourself to an ice cream. You're listening to Vibe 107.6. Next up, we have some Alex Warren.

0: Just past 10 o'clock here on Vibe 107.6. It's Nate here and I'm with you till 11 p.m. That was a little collaboration by Stormzy and Odile with 24 Hours here on Vibe 107.6. Coming up after the break, we have some more tunes, so stay with us.
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9: The top stories this hour. Arthur Ferry says he can't find the words to describe how he's feeling after booking his place in the Wimbledon quarterfinals. The last Brit left standing in the singles beat Grigor Dimitrov in a tiebreak in a thrilling fifth set on centre court. Ferry, who's the world number 114, says it's a day he'll never forget.
10: Grew up 5 minutes from here, grew up coming to watch matches on this court, and now playing here in front of all you guys, having the support and winning. I mean, yeah, it's unbelievable.
9: Donald Trump's intervention in the World Cup has been widely condemned across the world. He called FIFA's president to ask for a review once he realised Follerin Balogun would have to serve a one-match ban. That was postponed and he's been cleared to play in the last 16 tie with Belgium overnight. The decision's been criticised by UEFA, who say it crossed a red line. England boss Thomas Tuchel's given his reaction.
11: Where to draw the line? This is the question that I ask. I have no answer to that. Where does this end now? Do we appeal if a yellow card is not a yellow card? Do we think it's not a red card, or who thinks it? Where does this start and where does this end? Is my question. I don't have an answer.
9: Meanwhile, Jordan Henderson will miss the rest of the World Cup and remains in hospital. He badly injured his wrist during England's celebrations after their win over Mexico this morning. A 21-year-old man has been charged with murder after another man was stabbed to death in West London. Haroon Hassan, who's 22, was pronounced dead in Hounslow last Tuesday. Awap Halouf, who's from Lambeth, was arrested in Cardiff yesterday. Life-saving allergy pens are to be stored in all UK schools from September. The guidance will also ensure teachers are trained to act in an emergency. And Prince Harry has arrived in the UK amid days of controversy around the trip. The Duke of Sussex will not be staying at Buckingham Palace, with royal sources saying that he didn't accept their invitation on time. He's also travelled alone. From Sky News, I'm Imani Brana.
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0: Nate here with you on Vibe 107.6, and I'm with you for one more hour only tonight. It's been a pleasure. It's gone so quickly, guys. Where's the time gone? Anyhow, next up, it is Ariana Grande with Hate That I Made You Love Me.

people here on Vibe 107.6 by Good Neighbours. It's Nate here and I'm with you till 11 p.m. And speaking of people need people, I need people to help me with my shopping because today I walked into Asda with the sole purpose of getting some cling film. About an hour later, I walked out of the store with a trolley load full of shopping. Don't ask me how that happened, it just did, alright guys, it just did. 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

0: Nate here. I hope you're doing good on this Monday night. Coming up after the break, stay with us. We have some MK featuring Poppy Basco with Zone. 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
3: I'm a fool. 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I'm making promises I can't keep. 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

0: Tastes So Good here on Vibe 107.6 by Niall Horan. I'm Nate and I've been with you from 9 till 11 p.m. on this Monday night. Whatever you're doing, I hope you have a great rest of your evening. And I'll be back here with you on a Wednesday for your lunchtime vibe at 11 a.m. till 2 p.m. Till then, stay safe and have a great evening.
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13: The top stories this hour. Cristiano Ronaldo's hopes of winning a World Cup have come to an end after a 1-0 defeat to Spain in Dallas. Joe Rawson reports from the US.
14: Another day, another late goal in this World Cup. This time it's Spain, the European champions, who beat Portugal in dramatic fashion. Substitute Mikel Merino scoring the only goal of the game in stoppage time in Dallas, firing home after being set up by Ferran Torres. The defeat ends Cristiano Ronaldo's World Cup career, with the 41-year-old having already confirmed this would be his final tournament.
13: FIFA's president says he regularly discusses the tournament with Donald Trump after he asked him to review a red card given to USA player Folarin Balogun. The decision to suspend a one-game ban for the striker has been criticised by UEFA, who's described it as incomprehensible and unjustifiable. Elsewhere, consultants in England have voted in favour of strike action. The British Medical Association says a ballot found three quarters of senior medics would be willing to walk out. A 13-year-old boy has died after a house fire in Blackpool last week. It's believed the blaze started when an e-bike charger burst into flames. Sky is warning of job cuts after announcing its £1.6 billion takeover of ITV's media and entertainment arm. The broadcaster is looking to save £200 million in costs. It suggested corporate and commercial divisions will likely be impacted where there's overlap. Here's ITV chief executive Dame Carolyn McCall.
15: It's from the transaction date, 3 years. That's quite a long time. Sky have made it quite clear, primarily that is going to be around combining marketing departments. You don't need two, you need one. As soon as the transaction happens, there will be a Sky ITV team where there will be a look at any duplication.
13: And the last Brit standing in the singles at Wimbledon has booked his place in the quarterfinals. Arthur Ferry beat Grigor Dimitrov over five sets on centre court to progress. From Sky News, I'm Cam Hall.
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12: Top stories this hour. Fuller and Balogun will start for the USA in their World Cup last 16 tie against Belgium after his one-match ban was suspended. That's after Donald Trump says he called FIFA's president about the red card given to him in the previous round.
13: I asked for a review because I didn't think it was a foul. I thought it was two great athletes that crashed into each other and got entangled. That was not a guy punching somebody in the face or anything that, you know, would be different.
12: Well, Belgium's threatened further action against football's governing body, who says its judicial organisations operate autonomously. European chiefs say the decision's incomprehensible and unjustifiable. Elsewhere, Cristiano Ronaldo's hopes of winning the World Cup have come to an end. It's after Portugal's late 1-0 defeat to Spain. In other news, a 21-year-old man's been charged with murder after another man was stabbed to death in West London last Tuesday. Emergency services were called to Hounslow, where 22-year-old Haroon Hassan was pronounced dead. Awap Halouf, who's from Lambeth, was arrested in Cardiff on Sunday. An 8th Afghan asylum seeker has been charged as part of an investigation into alleged child sexual exploitation in Norwich. 20-year-old Bilal Shinwari faces rape and a conspiracy to rape charges. Britain has joined Poland, Finland and the Netherlands in announcing significant progress on a new defence funding scheme. The multilateral defence mechanism is designed to help channel more money into rearming allied nations. It comes ahead of NATO summit in Ankara this week, with Donald Trump putting pressure on European countries to step up spending. Our security and defence editor Deborah Haynes is there.
14: There's going to be a lot of pressure on certain allies about why they aren't spending more faster, and then even potentially consequences spelt out by Donald Trump that maybe US support for those particular allies might not be as forthcoming.
12: And Prince Harry's arrived in the UK, but he won't be staying at Buckingham Palace during his trip. From Sky News, I'm Cam Hall.
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0: Kings Langley, Elstree, Croxley Green, radio made in Watford. 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
11: The top stories this hour. The USA are taking on Belgium in the World Cup with striker Florian Balogun starting for the co-hosts. Joe Rawson reports from the US.
12: Florian Balogun, the United States top scorer in the tournament, does start for their game against Belgium despite all the controversy. He's available after FIFA suspended a one-match ban following his sending off in their last game. President Donald Trump spoke to Gianni Infantino about it. Belgium aren't happy, but the game is just about to get underway in Seattle.
11: Meanwhile, Cristiano Ronaldo's hopes of winning a World Cup appear to be over. It's after his side were knocked out of the last 16 by Spain in Dallas. Meanwhile, England's Jordan Henderson will miss the rest of the tournament after injuring his wrist while celebrating yesterday's win over Mexico. In other news, a 13-year-old boy died after being seriously injured in a house fire in Blackpool. Police believe it was started after an e-bike exploded. A 19-year-old man remains in a serious condition. Sky is warning of job cuts after announcing its £1.6 billion takeover of ITV's media and entertainment arm. The broadcaster is looking to save £200 million in costs. Arthur Ferry says he can't find the words to describe how he's feeling after booking his place in the Wimbledon quarterfinals. The last Brit left standing in the singles beat Grigor Dimitrov in a tiebreak in a thrilling fifth set on centre court. Ferry says it's a day he'll never forget.
13: Grew up 5 minutes from here, grew up coming to watch matches on this court, and now playing here in front of all you guys, having the support and winning. I mean, yeah, it's unbelievable.
11: But Roger Federer was watching on from the Royal Box as Ferry kept British hopes alive. And EpiPens will be stored in all schools in England from September. Training for teachers in how to use them will also be provided. It comes after campaigning from affected families as well as the National Allergy Strategy Group. From Sky News, I'm Pam Hall.
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15: 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Yeah. And here's another load of them. 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